STP on the Rock Station. It's Corso taking over the airways from Aylwood on your Monday evening. How was your weekend? That was pretty good. Went and saw the Violent Femmes yesterday at Genesee Theater. And never seen that band before. Felt a little old, though. Maybe I am old. I think the show got done about 9 o'clock. I was in bed by 10. I kind of like that. Got some music coming your way from Wage War. Got some 9 Inch Nails. We'll keep it going. It's the latest from Foo Fighters. It's Window on Will Rock.

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Up with BYOB on 95.0 Rock, the Rock Station. So, you know, I always assumed that that track stood for bring your own beer, but, you know, since it's August, maybe it actually stands for buy your own books. Yeah, textbooks, especially if you're in college, it can get pretty expensive. 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

That was Heavy Track, Right Out the Cage from Nickelback, featuring John 5 on 95 Will Rock, the Rock Station. Mark your calendars, because their 11th studio album, Everything Under the Sun, officially drops October 30th. Speaking of rattling cages, so I was looking online at this homeowner, and she's rattling some cages. Well, at least she's rattling her homeowners association, because they keep fining her $45. They keep giving her $45 penalties for a dead bush that's in her yard. So instead of digging it up, she filmed herself coating the brown shrub with a fresh can of neon green spray paint. It looks just like the bushes that are alive, too. She posted it up there. I checked it out. And her video already has over 7 million views. Mostly for the moment, she looks right at the camera and says, "It's not dead no more, Becky." It's pretty funny. Honestly, I don't know what's stiffer, that dead plant or the board members running her neighborhood. But dealing with people like Becky makes you want to pack up a chainsaw and completely destroy something. You're in luck. Let's lose our minds. Here's Limp Bizkit. Great stuff on Will Rock.

95 Will Rock, the Rock Station with Stained. It's Corso here with you in the Will Rock Studios. I'll be with you all the way up until midnight, taking you through your Monday evening. Don't forget tomorrow, it's Ticket Tuesday. We're handing out tickets all day long, including your shot to go see Stained coming through with Seether and Hinder on September 23rd at the CU1 Amphitheater. We also got tickets for Down in Helmand at the Remova Theater. That show happening Wednesday, September 2nd. And we got tickets for Black Veil Brides. That show happening September 3rd. At the Rave Eagles Club, too. So tune in all day tomorrow. I'll be that 10th caller on the 95 Will Rock Will Call window opens. You can pick your choice of tickets. All thanks to Kinnaman Accounting and Tax Service. You make the green, they count the beans.

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1: There's just so much goddamn weight off my shoulders. All I'm

Off the new album Legacy, that was Five Finger Death Punch with Jekyll and Hyde. Went and saw Five Finger this past Wednesday at the American Family Insurance Amphitheater in Milwaukee. And them guys, they're just nuts. They just give away so much. They just throw out so much stuff on stage. So, like, Ivan Moody, I swear, it's almost like I collect baseball, football cards, things like that. Some of the football cards nowadays, or baseball cards, they got the little piece of that piece of the uniform in the card. And so what it is, it says that the player wore it. So what the players do, you know, they'll put on like 100 jerseys, take them all off, and then cut them all up. And so, yeah, they wore it just for a split second. You think you got something good. And that's got to be like what the band members do for Five Finger, because Ivan Moody, he had like a layer of shirts on it, and then he would just take one off and he'd chuck it out. My wife's got one of them too. It was all nasty and sweaty. I'm like, why do we even want this black t-shirt? He just probably just put it on brand new from the dollar store or something like that, and then just chucked it out. So now I got Ivan Moody's DNA all over my house. It's Corso here with you in the Will Rock Studios. Got some music coming up for you from Linkin Park. Got the latest from the Black Moods. Here's Architects, Broken.

The four that are performing the following day, this Wednesday, for opening night at the Kenosha County Fairgrounds for 95 Will Rock Night at the Fair in Wilmot. But if you want to check these three bands come through tomorrow and play a couple tunes acoustically, you could do that. We got Magi coming in around 2 o'clock, and then right after them, we got Backhand Blue, and then the Black Moods you just heard. They'll be hitting the stage around 3 o'clock-ish. So come on through if you've never been here before. It's at Gurney Mills, right outside our studio door, Studio East, Entrance G, the G-Spot. 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It's free. 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

Hey, it's welcome to Black Moods with Time Bomb. That's one of the bands you can check out tomorrow at Studio East. That's right. We got some Studio East action happening. In fact, we've got three bands tomorrow, three out of

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19: 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Back to rockin'.

For whom the bell tolls on 95.0 Rock, the Rock Station. So if your Monday's going poorly, at least you aren't a patient at a hospital in the UK that had to deal with this moron named Leon. So I guess this 26-year-old individual dressed up like the Grim Reaper climbed under the hospital roof with a blade and terrified everybody walking in. So, I mean, could you imagine that you just had, like, checking out a surgery, looking out the window and seeing this person up on top of the roof just looking at you, waiting for you? Talk about a heart attack. But he got busted. He had to pay a $300 fine for being a public nuisance, and it turns out his history is just shoplifting food and cat litter, so he's clearly a high-level villain. Let's shift gears from a person playing dress-up on a roof to some real heavy-hitting attitude. It's Rage. It's Killing in the Name on Will Rock.

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2: 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From bonfires near the water in Wakanda to watching storms roll across Lake Michigan from Pleasant Prairie. 95 will rock.
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Latest one from Backhand Blue, that was Grow a Pair. You can see them guys tomorrow. They'll be at Studio East around 2 o'clock if you want to come on through. They'll do a couple acoustic tunes. Or the day after tomorrow, it's 95 O Rock's night at the fair, all part of the 95 O Rock 95 Days of Summer. So we got a great lineup for you. We got Magi. We got Backhand Blue, you just heard. We got the Black Moods and then Royal Bliss ending it all out. The show's going to start at 5 o'clock on Wednesday at the Kenosha County Fairgrounds in Wilmot. We'll be at the Miller Lite Creekside Stage. You can get some VIP tickets right now, get you up close. They're $28. Get them now, though, because they will go up day of the show. And just come out and have a good time. Your fair admission will get you into the show as well. You just won't be up close. It's $12 admission for adults, $6 for kids, and 6 and under are free. The fair opens up 8 o'clock daily. Just come on through. Grab yourself a ear of corn, then come watch some music. For more details, hit up that concerts page link at 95orock.com. It's all thanks to Magnolia Cafe and Bakery at Lamb's Farm. They're open Tuesday through Sunday. Head that way for some breakfast or some lunch. Here's the latest from Motionless in White featuring Skylar Gray. It's Rest in Peace on Will Rock.

0: What's going on in Elwood? I want you to join me this Tuesday for something we have never done before. Not one, not two, but three Studio East performances back to back to back. 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Magi will be taking the stage. Backhand Blue and Black Moods. That's right, three bands in one afternoon, 2 to 4, right outside the Will Rock Studios. 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

Godsmack doing their version of Joe Walsh's Rocky Mountain Way. It's Corso here in the Will Rock Studios with you on your Monday evening. Thanks for having us on. Thanks for tuning in. So Godsmack added a second leg to their tour. I actually caught them for the first time ever a few weeks back at the C1 Amphitheater along with STP and Dorothy. Well, they're bringing Dorothy back with them on the second leg. STP's not on the bill, though, but they'll be at the Landmark Credit Union Credit Union Live on Tuesday, October 20th. And maybe you'd like to go check them out on our dime. You can do that by getting on out this Friday. We've got our 95 Wheel Rock and Miller Lite presenting the 501 Club Party. We didn't do one last Friday because Tom was in Sturgis, but we're back in the swing of things here. So this Friday, get on out, hang out with Tom and Lee from the morning show. They will be at Bolts on Inn in McHenry starting at 501. And they got some Godsmack tickets you can win. They also got some Black Veil Brides tickets they're coming through with Caskets and Archers. That show happening at the Rave on Thursday, September 3rd. They got some $3 Miller Lite bottles on special there. You can win some swag and just get out and have a good time. Kick that weekend off right. All part of the 95 Will Rock 95 Days of Summer. So again, get on out this Friday, 501 with Tom and Lee at Bolton Inn on Wright Road in McHenry. For more details, hit up that Road Trips page on the Go tab at 95willrock.com. Here's the new one from Ashes to New. It's Die For You.

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Warning. Side effects of Nights with Corso may include headbanging, laughter, and questionable life choices. 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

Latest one from Autumn Kings with Gone, Gone, Gone. Hey, if you listen to the station, why don't you represent? 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And you just need to check that out. 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It's been happening a lot lately. I think people have been taking advantage of this because I've been to numerous places and run into people with Will Rock shirts. And I'm like, hey, and I don't even know who they are. I think it's pretty cool. 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Check out what we got over on the Winston page at 95rock.com. We even got five different locations you could check out, too. And I know Happy, through Badass Marketing, he's at different events, too, and a few events are coming up where he's actually going to be here where you can check out what he's got in person. But different locations that we do have right now that you could just go check out on your own. We got one in Antioch. That's Great Lake. It's Antique Boutique. We also got a Great Lakes Antique Boutique number 2. That one's in Grays Lake. There's a Reclaimed Artisans in Libertyville, and we got All-American Reclaim in Lake Barrington. And then we got merchandise at Eastside Cafe Coffee and Wine Bar that's on the square in East Dundee. But if you go there, you got to try the Will Rock specialty drink. So we got drinks named after all of us that work here at the station, too. So it's pretty cool. I was out there and tried the Corso Hammer drink and got a little tipsy because I had a couple of them. But, yeah, check it out. The whole list is over on the Winstop page, 95willrock.com. So check out some merch. If you don't want to order it online, go to the locations. It's all thanks to Badass Marketing, Happy's LLC.

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It's Corso here in the Wood Rock Studios, bringing you a little Bush to get you through your Monday evening. And hey, we got this Build Your Own Bikini contest coming up this Friday at 8 o'clock. Lee's going to be hanging out at Blarney Island. And what it is, it's the second annual Build Your Own Bikini contest. It was supposed to happen a couple weeks back, but the weather kind of made it so it didn't happen, but they postponed it. So it's going on this Friday. All part of the 95 Will Rock 95 Days of Summer. So you build a bikini of non-traditional items. So use your imagination. Come up with something unique that nobody's ever seen before. And you don't have to be a lady. You can be a man, too. So it doesn't matter because there's some good prizes, too. It's voted by the fans as well. So just come up with something really cool. Third place prize is $250 worth of Blarney Island gift certificates, and second place is $500 cash. First place is an all-inclusive trip for two to any Rio Palace Hotel and Resort property in Cancun, Mexico. So it's worth it to get out there and kind of look like an idiot for a little while. Like I said, it's voted by the fans, so it really doesn't matter. Just come up with something pretty unique. So again, it's happening this Friday on the 21st, 8 o'clock, with Leah from The Morning Show at Blarney Island. Just go to the Port of Blarney Marina and RV Park on Grass Lake Road west of Route 59 in Antioch and hop on that shuttle. It'll bring you on over to the island where all the fun will be had. It's all thanks to Travel Leaders, Fun Jet Vacations, and Rio Hotels and Resorts. You want more details? 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

95 Rock, the Rock Station with Shinedown. Corso here with you for a couple hours yet on your Monday evening. Thanks for having us cranked up. Got some Blackstone Cherry on the way, some P.O.D., also the new one from Cage the Elephant. We'll keep it going. It's the Three Sisters out of Mexico. It's The Warning with Kerosene on Will Rock.

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New Rock and Will Rock from Blackstone Cherry. That was deep on the Rock Station. So Louder Than Life Festival has gotten gigantic. I think last year they broke the record with how many bands they had in 4 days. I think it was well over 200. And they're doing it again this year, too. It happens in Louisville, Kentucky. And this year it's happening from September 17th through the 20th. You got tons of bands playing. You got Iron Maiden, My Chemical Romance, Limp Bizkit, Pierce the Veil. I can go on and on and on and on. But anyways, Web Wednesday is right around the corner. So this Wednesday, what you need to do is click on the Web Wednesday link at 95.0rock.com. You got all the way up until midnight, because what we got for you this Wednesday is a pair of 4-day general admission passes for Louder Than Life happening this year. So that's pretty cool right there. We're going to give you 4 passes, but you got to find your way down there. We're not paying for your gas or airfare or anything like that. We're just going to hand you the 4 passes if you win, and the rest is on you.

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All thanks to U.S. Army. 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Here's one of the headliners on one of them days for the Louder Than Life. Let's walk with Pantera now and we'll rock.

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you on 95.0 Rock, the Rock Station. That was Cage the Elephant with Beaches in Tennessee. So my wife, she's not a fan of elephants, and she told me why. So this was years ago. So she was in the Navy, and she was stationed in Hawaii. And I've seen this on TV, too, with crazy things that happen. And I guess during a circus, this elephant just went ballistic, just went crazy. I don't know if the trainer, like, abused the elephant or what, but the elephant had enough. And turned around and just mangled the trainer and then escaped the circus and I guess was running through the streets of, I believe it was in Honolulu. And so my wife's not a fan of circuses or elephants. I don't blame her. It's Corso here with you in the Will Rock Studios. We keep things going with AC/DC and Will Rock.

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Rebel Rock Rock Station with Hailstorm and I Am the Fire. So Hailstorm are hooking up with Baby Metal. It's kind of a strange band to be touring with, but hey, that's what they're doing, along with Violent Vera, too. But they're coming through. You want to check them out. They'll be at the Huntington Bank Pavilion on Friday, September 4th. And maybe you don't have that much cash, and maybe you want to try to get some free tickets to that show. Well, we got you. This Thursday, start at 7 o'clock. Get on out. Hang out with Tom Keefe. He is going to be at Fourth Lake Resort in Lake Villa for the 95 Wheel Rock Find Your Beach Bar Tour going on right now, part of the 95 Wheel Rock 95 Days of Summer. So we've been doing this all summer long. And you got a good chance on winning your way into the Cabin Fever Getaways when they head to the Rio Palace Pacifico in Puerto Vallarta, Mexico, coming up in January. So they're headed there for 7 days or seven nights, January 24th through the 31st. And every Thursday night this summer, you can get out for the Find Your Beach and qualify to win that trip. 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

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Collective Soul 95, all rock, B-Rock station. So the kiddies going back to school, if they're not already. I know some schools already started up already. I think that's a little too early. I used to always have to go the day after Labor Day. But, yeah, school starting up right around the corner. Or maybe you're in college. Maybe you want need a couple extra bucks because things are expensive nowadays. Books especially. I know for college, my wife was in school. And, man, them books are nuts. She actually turned around and sold them once she was done with them. And that was a good idea. She got most of her money back. But 95 Old Rock's Back to School Cash Contest is going on right now. And you could win up to $2,000. That's a nice chunk of change right there. What you need to do is head on over to the Winstow page at 95OldRock.com. You got all the way up until the 28th, so you got about 11 days left. Get on over there. They'll ask you a little information. 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

95 Rock, the Rock Station with Slipknot and Snuff. So I don't know if you've heard it or not, but Slipknot has officially parted ways with their longtime turntablist, Sid Wilson. So it's ending his nearly three-decade run with the band, too. So Slipknot announced Friday that Wilson would no longer be associated with the group while wishing him well in his future endeavors. But then Wilson's first public acknowledgement came yesterday or earlier today, and he had changed his Instagram bio to list his time with Slipknot as 1997 to 2026, and that's all it said, too. So I guess it's confirmed he's no longer in Slipknot. So that messes things up a little bit, I guess. Not really. They got about 13 guys in that group. Here's Bill Murray with their latest, It's Always Let You Down, featuring Jerry McKinnon from A Day to Remember on 95 Will Rock.

Seether with Faking on the Rock Station. Seether out on the road with Hinder and Stain. They'll be coming through, hitting the CWIN Amphitheater Wednesday, September 23rd. And we got your opportunity to win some tickets for that show. So tomorrow is Ticket Tuesday. Tune in all day long. Be that 10th caller when the 95 Will Rock Will Call window opens. And you can pick your choice of tickets. So we got that show right there. We got tickets for Phil Anselmo's band, Down with Helmet. They're coming through at the Remova Theater on Wednesday, September 2nd. And we also got tickets for Black Veil Brides. They'll be at the Rave Thursday, September 3rd. So make sure to tune in all day tomorrow. Try to score them tickets. All thanks to Kinnaman Accounting and Tax Service. Give them a jingle at 847-381-1040. Of course, so heading out the door, Wayne's coming in next to start out your Tuesday morning. I leave you with the latest one from Electric Callboy featuring Dexter Holland from The Offspring. It's Let the Good Times Roll on 95 Will Rock.

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1: Stinky Worm Hands on Def Cat Records after she showed me a picture of her in her underwear. 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

That's a new one from Magi Highway Blues. They're going to be rocking the Creekside stage tomorrow night, and then later today, they're going to be rocking the Studio East stage. 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Friday night, don't forget, we're rocking the chain at Blarney Island, part of the 95 Wheel Rock, 95 Days of Summer. 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

0: 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Not one, not two, but three Studio East performances back to back to back. 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
1: I don't know if you've noticed, but some of us don't pay as much attention as we should behind the wheel these days. Ever been doing 40, 50 miles an hour, looked up and seen that somebody suddenly stopped in front of you? You hit the brakes, especially in wet and slippery road conditions, and think, I can't believe I didn't rear-end that guy. That's thanks to your anti-lock brake system. It stops you in a quarter of the distance a skid would have on a dry road, and way quicker on ice and snow. The ABS actually controls your four brakes separately. One wheel may need more brake pressure than another. And it's not just brake pressure, it's intermittent brake pressure. You feel that pulsation under your feet? So when that ABS warning light pops up on your dash, stop by or give me a call. It's usually a bad wheel speed sensor, which aren't that expensive to replace and definitely worth it. The last thing you need is to slam into somebody. That ruins everyone's day.
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4: Something takes a part of me. Something lost and never seen.

the latest from Cage the Elephant Beaches in Tennessee. It's Wayne. Today is Ticket Tuesday. Be listening for that will call window to open for your chance to go see Down at the Remova Theater on Wednesday, September 2nd. Black Veil Brides at the Rave on Thursday, September 3rd. Or Stained at the Credit Union One Amphitheater Wednesday, September 23rd. All you got to do is be caller 10 at 800-223-9510 when that will call window opens. And you could win thanks to Kinnaman Accounting and Tax Service. You make the green, they count the beans.

Making your early ticket Tuesday better with Bush. Because any day that ends in Y is automatically made better with Bush. New tunes on the way from Muse, Foo Fighters, then we'll get into some Cracker, 3DG, and a whole lot more. Later today, we'll get into some acoustic tunes at Studio East. It's a triple threat, Studio East. We've got Magi, Backhand Blue, and the Black Moods all playing this afternoon. Studio East is free here at the G-Spot, Gurney Mills, 6140-6170 West Grand Avenue, if you will. Had to give that to the Black Moods contact person, so that way the Black Moods could find their way here later today. So that's the only reason I mentioned. Anyways, today, starting around 2, we'll probably get done sometime around 4. Take a half day. Come see some live acoustic music. Get to know these bands before they take the stage at Will Rock Night at the Fair tomorrow. All the details are on the Win Stuff page at 95willrock.com.

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That's a new one from Kingdom Collapse, Survivor. 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It's Wayne with the new one from Electric Callboy featuring Dexter from The Offspring. It's called Let the Good Times Roll.

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1: That's From Ashes to New and their latest Die for You. I got more tunes to get into from Linkin Park. We'll get into the latest from Autumn Kings, the new one from the Black Moods. You'll probably be able to hear that new one from the Black Moods tomorrow night, 95 Will Rock Night at the Fair, taking over the Creekside stage at the Kenosha County Fairgrounds in Wilmot. 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
0: Oh, yeah! 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Back to rockin'.

So ladies, from Autumn Kings, Gone, Gone, Gone. Got the new one from Motionless and White on deck, new Mastodon, and a whole lot more. It's Wayne. Today is Ticket Tuesday. Keep your ears open for your chance to win tickets for Down, coming to Remova Theater with Helmet and Spirit in the Room on Wednesday, September 2nd. Or Black Veil Brides with Caskets, Archers, and Holy Wars at the Rave on Thursday, September 3rd. 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Down, Black Veil Brides, or Stained? 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

It's a new one from Mastodon Snakes for Dinner. Latest from Marilyn Manson on deck. New Poppy. We'll get into Toadies, the latest from Architects, and a whole lot more. 501 Club Party returns this Friday with Miller Lite. 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Bolt On Inn is on Wright Road in McHenry, just down the road from Keefe's Reef. 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

Good morning, it's Wayne. That was the latest from Greta Van Fleet. Play your games. Got tons of new music to get into this hour. Also, tell you all about Build Your Own Bikini, what's going on tomorrow, and, you know, plenty of new music. Like this one from Shinedown. It's off their new album, 8. This one's called Young Again.

It's the latest from Ryan Purd's Sour. Got more new tunes for you. Sleeping with Sirens, Bill Murray, Wage War. Lots of new music to get into. That's what we do here in the wee hours of the morning on Will Rocket. Get you all the new music. And then remind you that we're going to be hanging out places during normal business hours. Or kind of late, actually. You know, kind of a little bit. I mean, it's the second annual Build Your Own Bikini at Barney Island. Doesn't start until 8 o'clock at night on a Friday. That's kind of early on a Friday. I mean, once upon a time, I didn't go out until 10 o'clock on Fridays. That's when I went out. But now, you know, I'm in bed earlier. Anyways, second annual Build Your Own Bikini, part of the 95 Will Rock 95 Days of Summer. 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

It's a new one from Wage War, Blindfold, on the Rock Station. It's Wayne. Got the new one from Wake Me on Deck, Guns N' Roses, Dead Poets Society, Architects, and a whole lot more. And Ticket Tuesday is today. Your chance to win tickets coming up after 6 a.m. Listen for Leah. She will have your first game to play. And then you just listen for the will call window to open. Be caller 10 when you hear it, 800-223-9510. 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Down with Helmet and Spirit in the Room at Romova Theater on September 2nd. 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Just got to be caller 10 today for your chance to win on Ticket Tuesday. Thanks to Kinnaman Accounting and Tax Service, 847-381-1040.

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Good morning, it's Wayne. That's the latest from Avatar, Crying Fire. I got Queens of the Stone Age on deck, Smashing Pumpkins, new Fozzy, and a whole lot more. And this Thursday, the day after tomorrow, find your beach.

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That's a new one from Fozzy, I Know Evil. 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

That's a new one from Dead Sugar, Inland, The Prey. Got the latest from Backhand Blue on deck. New Imminence. We'll get into some Bush, because nothing makes Tuesday better than Bush. 3DG and a whole lot more. 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

That's a new one from Tony Iommi, World Alone. It's Wayne taking you through your early ticket Tuesday. This is the latest from Skillet. Scream is the name of the tune.

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They got Build Your Own Bikini going on starting at 8. It's Summerween. I didn't even know that was a thing. 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A chance for you to win your way into the morning show. Chula Vista getaway in November. And Tom Keefe hanging out with you. And since it's Build Your Own Bikini, you may even see Leah, may even hear her on the air. Should be a fun time at Blarney Island this Friday night. Just catch the shuttle at the Port of Blarney, Port of Blarney Marina and RV Park, whatever it's called. It's right there off of Grass Lake Road, Port of Blarney. Catch the shuttle and hang out and rock the chain this Friday night.

0: Here we go again. It's the 95 Will Rock Morning Show Cabin Fever Getaway. We're going to the adults only, all-inclusive Rio Palace Pacifico in Puerto Vallarta, Mexico. 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
0: Will Rock, Neil and Taylor from Royal Bliss, and you on the beach in Mexico in January. 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

From their most recent EP, Celebrate, that's Blackstone Cherry and Deep. Got the latest from Ninth Key on the way, New Architects. We'll get into some Green Day, Social Distortion, and a whole lot more. It's Wayne, and it is Ticket Tuesday. Make sure you're listening for that will call window to open for your chance to go see Down at Remova Theater, or you could choose to go see Black Veil Brides at the Rave, or perhaps Stained at the Credit Union One Amphitheater is more your speed. No matter what, those are the choices you have today for Ticket Tuesday. Just listen for the will call window to open for your chance to win, thanks to Kinnaman Accounting and Tax Service. You make the green, they count the beans.

Later today, we got a Studio East performance from three bands. I don't think in all the time that I've been hanging out at Studio East and helping out and working here that we've ever had three bands. Two, yes. I remember very fondly doing two, but I don't remember ever doing three. This will be a first here on the Studio East stage here at the G-Spot at Gurney Mills. Starting around 2 o'clock, we got Magi, then Backhand Blue, and then wrapping it up with the Black Moods. We'll do interviews for all three. We'll do acoustic performances for all three, and it's free for you to come and see. Plus, all three of those bands are playing Will Rock Night at the fair tomorrow night. So you should come out to Studio East, get a little taste, and then come see him tomorrow night at Will Rock Night at the fair. If you happen to not be able to get out of work for whatever reason, but I'm pretty sure you're sick, you're looking a little peaked, maybe you should call in. Just saying. I'm a doctor. I know these things. Get all the details for Studio East on the WinStuff page at 95WillRock.com. Of course, you can always watch it on our social media channels and then, you know, our YouTube page as well, if you can't make it out because you didn't call in sick. But I gave you a perfect excuse. Dr. Wayne helping you get out of work today. Here's the latest from Social Distortion off their new album, Born to Kill. It's called Tonight.

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6: Door, thank you so much for spending part of your early ticket Tuesday with me. I will be back in your ear holes again after midnight. Hopefully you have a great rest of your day. Will Rock Morning Show's Tom and Leah, minus the Tom because he is off for whatever reason. Leah is flying solo meal. Maybe she's got Tim. Actually, I don't think she does. I don't think he could come in today. So maybe she'll have somebody with her. Maybe she won't. She'll have the pregame here in a little bit, and then Ticket Tuesday, your chance to go see Down or Black Veil Brides or Stained, all coming up. Have a great rest of your day, whatever you got planned, and remember...

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0: when you think of this show, right, Will Rock Morning Show with Tom and Leah, you think poetry. Well, today is National Bad Poetry Day, and we did exactly that, celebrating in the pre-show here. Tom is off, and I am all by myself, but we go back into the rewind category, and there are a couple. We'll start with poetry with Tom and Leah. Hear that next.
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5: 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If you're already using QuickBooks, we'll work on that and how you can improve that. Or if you're doing things still the old manual way, no reason to change. We just maybe need to fix what you're doing. I know it's not easy to hand over all your books and accounting records to a new accountant, but we're a third generation

0: Are you kidding about part of this or not? Or is this real? Be honest. Is this real?
1: This is the crane
0: by Gregory Allen Poe.
1: This is where I tell you, I remember a little bit of this and a little bit of that, and sometimes they come together and they do not. Like, they're not coming. Well, the puzzle piece is not fitting.
0: Yeah, this piece is not right on many fronts.
1: It's Alan Gregory.
0: You give up? Edgar Allan Poe.
1: Edgar, I was close.
0: A Crane by Edgar Allan Poe.
1: It is the crane?
0: No, it's the crow.
1: The crow.
0: At least you know it was a bird.
1: I remember having to memorize it.
0: You know what? We're just going to stay in our lane instead of reading the poem. And it's Fart Gun Day on the Will Rock Morning Show.
1: No, you class it up. I'm just over here.
0: I'm not going to read The Crane by Gregory Allan Poe right now, okay? I'm just going to read Trees by Joyce Kilmer. Leo would call it Bushes by Joy Klinger. This is what happens when we try and class things up around here. I think that I shall never see a poem lovely as a tree whose hungry mouth is pressed against the earth's sweet flowing breast, a tree that looks at God all day and lifts her leafy arms to pray, a tree that may in summer wear a nest of robins in her hair, upon whose bosom snow has lain, whose intimately lives in the rain. Poems are made by fools like me, but only God can make a tree. Poetry with the Will Rock Morning Show.
1: Did they have sex with a tree?
0: No, it's just saying how great trees are. Where did you get sex? Because it had the word breast in it?
1: Several times.
0: Yeah. You don't want to know what Gregory Allan Poe did to those, what did you say?
1: Cranes.
0: Those cranes, man. That was freaky. I say we like to do corrections when we get things wrong, so I got it wrong, too.
1: it's the stupidity.
0: Which frustrates me. It's not the crow, it's the raven by... Who did you call him?
1: He said Gregory Allan.
0: Gregory Allan Poe. Yeah. It's not the crane, it's the raven by Gregory. It's Edgar Allan Poe. It's the one. You know that one. You know any of that one?
1: I remember having to memorize it, but I don't remember.
0: I remember having to memorize it. I just don't have it memorized. Once upon a midnight dreary walleye.
1: Lie in a fury.
0: Sure, close enough. While I pondered weak and weary.
1: Yeah, close.
0: That's a long one. I won't burden you with that one.
1: No,
0: okay?
1: let's
0: stay in our lane. Yeah. We're going to go back where we belong, over here with the fart gun. You can forgive me my mistake. I was trying to dig out from several. I got a lot to cover here. We're going to stay in our lane now.
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0: Celebrating National Bad Poetry Day today here in the pre-show of the Will Rock Morning Show with Tom and Leah. No Tom today. He hopefully will be back tomorrow. We shall see. Me, I got you. I am your girl when it comes to poetry. I know it. I am a poet. It's Poetry with Leah next.
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9: If you think your nest egg isn't big enough to live on when you retire, if you think your kid might not be able to go to the college of their dreams, don't discourage yourself by thinking it's too late. But don't fool yourself either, thinking, I've got plenty of time to worry about it. 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
13: It's Open Phone Thursday, 800-223-9510. First caller of the week. Hi, Will Rock. Who's this?
14: Hi, this is Red.
13: What's up, Red?
14: Oh, not too much. I had a question for you guys. I was just curious if you knew the difference between a hippo and a zippo.
13: Do you have red hair? Is that why they call you Red?
14: That is a fact. Well, I got a red beard. Kind of going bald nowadays.
13: Okay. So, That's not like terribly creative. Like most people named Red are called Red. Do you like that? Or
15: I mean, he introduced himself as
13: Red.
15: As Red.
13: Yeah.
15: Maybe he just embraces it.
14: Yeah, I don't mind it. I didn't pick the name by
13: what
14: any
13: is
14: means.
13: What is your given name?
14: My given name is Craig.
15: All right. Oh, Craig, right, Red. Craig is Red.
14: It kind of goes.
13: Why is
14: together,
13: that funny? Craig is Red. I don't understand. What am I missing?
15: Because it kind of rhymes.
13: Craig and Red rhyme?
14: No, not really, but
13: Red, hold on. I don't think you understand rhymes. Like cat and hat rhyme. Say them with me. Cat, hat. Now, hear how at the end they have the 18, they go both go at. Hear that, right? That's a rhyme. Now, listen, say this with me.
14: Craig.
13: Red. Do they rhyme? He even had a better example. Craig and egg. Now, that rhymes. Thank you for helping, Craig. I don't know if she gets it now. Can you tell me some words that rhyme now, Leah?
15: You want to know what's funny about all this?
13: Huh.
15: Other than the fact that we've completely ignored what Red's question is.
13: Well, that's a lame.
15: Hippo and Zippo.
13: One's a little lighter.
15: That rhymes.
13: One's a little lighter.
15: Oh.
14: Yeah, no. One's really heavy and one's a little lighter.
13: Yeah.
15: That rhymes.
13: What, Hippo and Zippo?
15: Yeah.
13: You can't use that. You have to come up with your own.
15: Damn it.
13: Two words that rhyme. You can do it.
15: Matt and Sat.
13: Okay, very good.
15: Thank you.
13: All right, there you go. Later on. Thanks for calling, Red.
14: You're not going to ring that bell for that.
13: Doesn't seem like you're getting it, Red. She's embarrassed that she doesn't know how rhyming works. Coming up later this hour?
15: Craig and Red. It sounded like it did, but it doesn't.
13: No, close enough for Nashville. No, that's not even close enough for Nashville.
15: It's not even close.
13: And Nashville things just sort of have to rhyme. That's not even close enough. Later this hour, we're going to teach you how to tie your shoes.
15: Yeah. Not wearing any.
13: Then we're going to pull. Okay. It's the little hillbilly girl. Well, why don't you just skip to nap time? We'll wake you at the end of the school day, okay?
15: You know what's funny about all of this? Did you see that I just posted something on Facebook?
13: What did you post?
15: I just posted that my daughter, Quinn, she's a published poet.
13: Oh, wow.
15: Okay,
13: somebody in the family got the rhyming gene, and it wasn't Mama.
15: Wasn't me.
13: I think she got that from Hat. Hat is probably quite the poet. None of that pun and square came from you.
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0: So not only is today National Bad Poetry Day, it's National Fajita Day. Ooh, I love me a fajita. It's Serendipity Day, Pinot Noir Day. Maybe I'll drink some wine. Never Give Up Day, International. Do not ever give up. It always is going to better days ahead, okay? It's also National Ice Cream Pie Day. So I like ice cream pie. I do not do sweets or cake, but an ice cream pie. The only pie better than ice cream pie, though, are the oatmeal cream pies. Oh, it brings me back to my youth, and we rewind back to that next in the pre-show here.
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0: I don't understand, like, what she was hoping for. Was she hoping that the woman at the stand, like, had amnesia and isn't going to remember her? This is a new one, Tom. The case of the oatmeal cream pie bandit.
10: The oatmeal cream pie bandit.
0: Dum, dum, dum.
10: What do you want?
0: Yes. Right. A woman in Colorado, she went to a local farm stand. And had this big bag and just started clearing the shelves. She filled this bag with freshly made oatmeal cream pies along with some sourdough bread. If I was going to steal something, sourdough bread. And it was, wait for it, organic sourdough bread.
10: Oh, boy, the organic kind.
0: The woman...
10: Yeah! We love sourdough.
0: The woman running the farm stand, though... She's no dummy. She has, like, cameras.
10: I know what my customers look like. Well,
0: and she has cameras set up, so there's footage of this stuff.
10: You don't expect that at a farm stand.
0: Yeah.
10: Wow.
0: I mean...
10: Very elaborate.
0: And she puts a lot of work into her
10: oatmeal cream
0: pies.
10: So she's got video of what did this woman do?
0: Stole all of the oatmeal cream pies and sourdough bread. And even in the video, the woman is heard saying thanks before she walks away just without paying. So
10: thank you for the free bread and pies. Oatmeal cream pie. By the way, oatmeal cream pies, it sounds like a porn that you would not want to watch.
0: Oh, see,
10: right?
0: I want to be in it.
10: Okay.
0: I love oatmeal cream pies. Those are my favorite. What are the?
10: Keep
0: what is
10: talking. Just keep talking.
0: Little Debbie. Is that Little Debbie?
10: Yeah.
0: The oatmeal cream
10: yeah,
0: pies.
10: I don't know. I don't
0: or is that
10: know
0: Hostess?
10: Her.
0: Who's who I, makes little?
10: I don't know.
0: Who makes the oatmeal cream pies? Oh,
10: it depends
0: man.
10: On Cody. Mm. I don't know.
0: Stop
10: who,
0: it.
10: I don't know what you're talking about.
0: Anyway, can we move on from whatever this is?
10: I'm loving listening to you hear talk about oatmeal cream pie theft. Did you get caught? Did you? Because all those things sound horrible.
0: So the small business owner didn't know what to do.
10: Yeah.
0: Until the woman
10: came back
0: a couple of weeks
10: she
0: later.
10: She finished all her oatmeal cream pies and sourdough bread.
0: The owner confronted her.
10: Did they have anything else disgusting they were trying to? She's just clearing out the inventory nobody wanted. Oatmeal cream pie,
0: still have
10: sourdough
0: to pay for
10: bread.
0: It. The owner confronted her. She said, I have a tab for you from a couple
10: I know
0: weeks
10: you.
0: Ago.
10: Yeah, yeah, yeah.
0: And she asked her, hey, how do you want to pay? And the woman patted down her pockets and, oh, man, I got to go get my phone.
10: I don't
0: phone.
10: Have any right
0: no,
10: now.
0: No, I got to go get my phone in my
10: okay.
0: car.
10: All right, that's fine.
0: She dropped.
10: Here, wait, you're going to your car. Take some more oatmeal cream pies and sourdough bread with you. And then the lady didn't come back. What?
0: Yeah, but at that point, the woman was able to get her license plate. She filmed her as well. Police
10: have detectives on the case.
0: Yeah,
10: all right,
0: the oatmeal cream pie.
10: Oatmeal cream pie thief. All right, well, what is this? She's in prison for life. Take her away. Lock her up.
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Now you don't need

0: One more bit for you in the pre-show before we get this thing started. All right, Will Rock Morning Show here with no Tom, just Leah. We've celebrated National Bad Poetry Day today and National Ice Cream Pie Day. And this may be a stretch, but any reason to play this bit? It is Mail Order Catalog Day. You know what you're getting, because what do you need to mail? You need stamps. And have you heard about the price of, well, if you haven't, how that all began next.
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0: And finally, did you guys talk about this while I was gone?
6: I'll need to know more.
0: The price of stamps.
6: Yeah, that's all I talk about. I'm a great conversationalist. I don't know why I'm not getting laid, but yeah, when I go out in public, that's all. I'll be, hey, you got, here are the prices. Hey, ladies, here are the price of stamps. Drink? No, I'm not interested in dance. You want, here are the price of stamps? Go out to your car and do what? No, I want to know about the price of stamps. That's all we talk about. I can't get enough of it. Did you guys hear about the price of stamps?
7: Crazy.
6: Man, I'm having a party tonight. We're just going to sit around and talk the price of stamps. Right? That's how I feel about the price of stamps. You ladies want to talk? Me and my buddies want to know. You want to come back to my apartment? We're going to talk about the price of stamps. That over there? No, that's the Red Room of Pain. We ain't going in there. We're talking about stamps. Yeah.
0: Oh, okay, so you guys talk about...
6: That's how I've...
7: The answer's no.
6: That's how I've locked my celibacy in. That's how I... What? Oral sex. I'm not interested. I'd like to know about the...
0: Well, it's been hiked for the fourth time in 2 years.
6: I know.
0: Do you...
6: It's a nightmare, because I send so much mail. I'm always like, boy, I want to send somebody a letter.
0: Listen, I'm doing this story because
6: phone sex? No, thank you. I'll send you a letter. Okay, tell us about the price stamp, Leah.
0: Well, apparently you know all about it. No, I'm doing the story because I cannot believe how much a stamp costs.
6: Mother! That's why we have meetings now. I have a posse I'm putting together where we're going to go find who's in charge of that, and we're going to hang them.
0: I'm done.
6: So am I with the price of stamps. Coming up next, you know what we're going to talk about?
7: Price of stamps.
6: Price of stamps.
0: 73 cents!
6: Yeah! Somebody's getting their head cut off live on the radio. Price of stamps. Will Rock.
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1: You ever go to sleep and wake up? 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
2: The only time I went to sleep, I died in my slumber. 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Yes, I've gone to sleep and woken up, Leah.

0: already. Show intro. You'd think after doing this for a couple, almost 2 weeks. All right, here we go. Broadcasting live from the G-Spot on the top floor of the world-famous Gurney Mills Mall. It's the crown jewel of Connoisseur Media, the Will Rock Morning Show with regional treasure Tom Keefe, and the snack who's got DMs, Leah. Tom is off for one more day, so I welcome
1: Quinn!
0: Morning, sweetheart.
1: Good morning.
0: How are you doing?
1: Tired.
0: You are the one that insisted on coming into work with me today.
1: Well, it's my last day of summer break.
0: That's how I want to spend it. I want to wake up at the ass crack of dawn and come to work with my mom. But what did you get?
1: Duncan.
0: So totally worth it, right? It is 6:19, so Quinn's going to be hanging out with me this morning. You never know what you're going to get with her. 80 and rain later on this afternoon. 67 overnight, 77 for tomorrow. It is 66 in Waukegan and 62 in McHenry. So Quinn participating in the show today, which includes useless morning quiz question. If you have a guess for this, 800-223-9510. Close to 33% of women, we're women, you're a young lady, but close to 33% of us, so a third of people almost,

0: third of ladies say this reminds them of their husband. Think about it. I know you don't have a husband, but you can. Well, what do you think that dad reminds me of? Okay, so 800-223-9510. Quinn's guess, your guesses, and the answer on the way next.
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0: Yeah, Quinn, listen to the guy. You ready to go back to school, though?
9: I'm actually kind of excited.
0: You'll be excited for, like, the first day or two, and then it's like, all right, I'm over this.
9: Yeah.
0: All right, useless morning quiz question for you on a Tuesday. Let's see here. What you got? Close to 33% of women say that this reminds them of their husband. When I know you don't have a husband, don't get a husband either. Just wait until you're a lot older. You have a guess, though?
9: Yeah.
0: Okay.
9: Oh, I can figure it out.
0: Yeah.
9: A clogged toilet.
0: Because they're the ones that do the unclogging, right? If the toilet isn't working at home, what do I do? Ryan! I'm not unclogging it. Not the answer that I'm looking for.

0: On the text line, 800-223-9510, their wedding ring. I mean, I would hope that more than 33% of women think of their husbands when they look at their wedding ring. Not it. Some other guesses, mini corn dog, sandwiches. All right, because you're those women in the kitchen. Just that's what we're supposed to do. Barefoot, pregnant, and making sandwiches. Paycheck, yes. Bring me that money, honey. Farts, that's a good guess. Cologne. When I think of cologne, I think of my boss, man. He's the best-smelling human I've ever smelled. I'm like, can I get that for my husband? Or that'd be weird. Hey, here you go, Ryan. I want you to smell like my boss. Dog. Tic Tacs. That was a guess from Wayne. Now we know what Wayne's working with. The guess, or the answer, excuse me, that I'm looking for is a potato.
1: What?
0: 33% of women say that their husband reminds them of a potato, or is it that a potato reminds them of their husband? Yeah, a potato reminds them of their husband. I'm not exactly sure why. Couch potato. Hopefully it's that and not the shape of the actual vegetable. What reminds you of a potato?
1: Jade.
0: Our nipple.
1: Nipple dog.
0: Nipple dog looks like a potato, and she's just getting bigger and bigger. All right, it is 626, AD and rain later on this afternoon. Quinn's hanging out with me this morning because that's how she wants to spend her last day of summer vacation. Girl, you crazy. Useless morning info on the way for you, including a story that I read, and I literally laughed out loud this morning to myself. How Matthew McConaughey quit smoking the marijuana. That's coming up for you after the latest from Nickelback, John 5 on this one on The Rock Station.

0: New Rock on Will Rock. There's Nickelback, John 5 on that track, Rattle the Cage, the Rock Station. Will Rock Morning Show with Tom and Leah. Tom is off for one more day. He will return tomorrow. Quinn is hanging out with me this morning, though. Useless morning info for you on the way, including how Matthew McConaughey quit smoking pot. Drugs bad, Quinn.
1: Sure.
0: Okay, drugs bad until they can be taxed, and in Illinois they can be. I'm not sure where Matthew McConaughey was when he quit smoking the dope, but how he quit smoking, it actually made me laugh out loud this morning. That is all on the way for you next. 80 and rain later on this afternoon, 67 overnight, 77 for tomorrow. It is 64 in Zion and 63 in Wakanda, and it is time for the 95 Will Rock, 95 second update. The Lake County Coroner has identified 31-year-old Angelina Kalamendik of Hinsdale as the woman who drowned Sunday in the Des Plaines River at Independence Grove Forest Preserve. Authorities say she entered the water to save her son and successfully got him to safety before going under herself. An autopsy confirmed she died from drowning. Two dogs were safely rescued by firefighters after a fire caused major damage to a home on 3rd Street in Winthrop Harbor Sunday evening. Four people escaped safely. No one was injured. The fire caused about $100,000 in damage. It may have started behind a clothes dryer. The home was deemed uninhabitable. 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What a game, but it turned out the Cubs beat the White Sox 7-5 in 10 innings last night. PCA hit a walk-off two-run homer for his 30th, giving him his second straight 30-30 season. The Crosstown Series continues tonight at Wrigley. Brewers, they're back at home tonight after a day off, opening a series with the Seattle Mariners at AmFam Field. Brewers are coming off a strong West Coast trip, including a series win over the Dodgers. All right, useless morning info for your Tuesday on the way, and it could be useful if you're looking to quit the marijuana. 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But if you have a problem and you're looking to quit, Matthew McConaughey, he doesn't smoke the dope anymore. Why? How he quit? 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
4: You'll have to tell Tom that. It is very distracting in here, right? There's so much to look at.
5: Yeah.
4: That's why we'll be in the middle of doing the show, and I'm like, squirrel, you know, but there's a lot going on in here. She goes, why do you have four of the same signs? It's annoying me. They're called logos, Quinn. It's called branding, all right? We have one on every wall, so. Useless morning info for you. An autopsy was completed Monday for Hayden Panettiere. She was found unresponsive on Sunday, and there were no signs of trauma that would have contributed to the death. According to dispatch audio obtained by People magazine, officials were heard discussing an overdose and cardiac arrest around the time of Panettiere's death. She was only 36 and leaves behind an 11-year-old daughter. Just so freaking sad. Season 18 of It's Always Sunny in Philadelphia is going to premiere this week. Yeah, I can't believe that I stopped watching that show. I plan on sitting down and watching all 18 seasons from beginning to end. Here's good news for you, Quinn, or bad news, because I don't think I'll ever take you back there. Upgrades from Disney. Disneyland in California, which we've never been to before. Yes?
5: I want to go.
4: You want to go to Disneyland in California? Disney World is better than Disneyland. It's bigger and better. But the California one, the land... says that they're going to do a massive upgrade of their Tomorrowland. No timetable set for that. And then coming to Disney World in Florida, which is where we went a couple years ago. And it almost killed me. New Monsters, Inc. land coming there. Major League Baseball still buzzing. I hadn't heard about this until now. This is insane. St. Louis Cardinals outfielder Joshua Baez. Who was called up for the majors last week, became the first player ever to hit three home runs in each of his first three at-bats. That is insane. Can he keep it up? It's hard. Like, you start off in the majors and you go in like that. The bar is just... it's a high bar now. In the coming months, Japan is going to launch an unmanned explorer that will stay in Mars orbit for around 3 years. It's going to attempt to land on the larger of the two of Mars moons. So that's interesting. Latest Spider-Man film has surpassed $2 billion at global box office after 3 weeks in the theaters. Nearly 30 years after Tupac Shakur was killed in the 96 drive-by shooting in Las Vegas, the first person ever charged in the case, Dwayne Davis, who goes by Keith D. He went on trial yesterday in Nevada. Prosecutors allege that Davis, who is a former gang leader, orchestrated the attack and supplied the weapon, though they do not claim he was actually the one that shot Tupac, but Davis has pleaded not guilty. And finally, if you are looking to quit smoking weed, well, Matthew McConaughey shares why and how he quit smoking pot. He just did a My Life in 10 Songs interview with Rolling Stones where he lists 10 songs that were important in his life. And one of them was Janet's That's the Way Love Goes. Oh, man. Songs that get Leah fired. Do I play it? I might have to get this song ready. So what had happened was Matthew says that he was headed to his birthday party. He doesn't say which birthday it was, how long ago this was. But when he got to the place where he was meeting his buddies at, he smoked a joint, and then he listened to That's the Way Love Goes. How many times? 24 times in a row. 24 times in a row, he listened to that song. And when he went to go into the party, it was over.

No one was there anymore. It was, he missed his entire birthday celebration. So again, that's the way love goes. 24 times on repeat. If you're looking to quit smoking weed, that's how Matthew McConaughey did it. And sure, why not? Songs that get Leah fired. Quit smoking the dope.

0: What a cool groovy little tune. It's also the reason I quit smoking weed. Weed used to be you could roll a joint, smoke it, pass around, everyone giggles, gets some munchies, and maybe runs off and tries to get some snuggle time. Well, then it started getting this hydroponic stuff where, like, one toke, people, the subplots could become unmanageable and people would implode. And this particular night, I was headed to my own birthday party. Before I go, my buddy hands this joint, goes, here, man. It was not like the weed I'd smoked before. I listened to Janet Jackson's Best The Way Love Goes 24 times in a row. And when I finally got out of the car to go into my birthday party, no one was in there because it was over. They'd all left because I sat in the freaking car. Listen to That's The Way Love Goes 24 times because I thought at the time that was more important than going to my own birthday party. That's the way
1: to love. I don't think I could love Matthew McConaughey any more than after that story. Someone on the text line said low-key banger song, and even Quinn sitting here was like, man, that's not that bad. This is Janet Jackson. Of course it's not that bad. It just does not fit the demo of this station. So songs that get Leah fired, which someone said that's the way Leah goes, and our engineer also just texted me and said, are you playing Janet Jackson right now? Colin, the answer is yes. It is 6:45. I won't do it again. 80 and rain later on this afternoon, 67 overnight, 77 for tomorrow. But it is the Will Rock Morning Show, in case you got a little confused there, here with Tom and Leah. Tom is off for one more day. My daughter is insane, and she wanted to spend the last day of her summer vacation with
2: you.
1: Which is the sweetest thing, but girl, I wake up way too early. Like, this is, thank you for coming in and keeping me company. So it is Ticket Tuesday. We'll have your first shot to win coming up after 7. And of course, Quinn is going to be a part of that. Are you smarter than a Quinn grader, which is a fifth grader? So study up on your fifth grade knowledge here in the next 15 minutes, because we will play that coming up next. And then tomorrow brings us Web Wednesday. Hey, check it out. You want to go to Louder Than Life Festival in Louisville, Kentucky? It is coming up September 17th through the 20th. We have your four-day GA passes. We're not just sending you to Kentucky for a day. You're going to be there for those 4 days. Iron Maiden, My Chemical Romance, Papa Roach, Hailstorm, Killswitch Engage, Under Oath, so many more. You're going to be there to see them all. And all you have to do is click on that Web Wednesday link tomorrow over at 95willrock.com. 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
10: It's crazy.

0: Tom feels. You say the weirdest thing right before we're about to go on the air. The off-air conversations are where it's at. I'm telling Quinn how that's who I went and saw a couple of weeks ago. I'm like, I saw Foo Fighters. And what did you say?
1: Kung Fu Fighters.
0: No, you said, did they give you food? Oh. I'm like, did they give me food? Why? Well, because they're the Foo Fighters. I'm like, the Foo Fighters, not the Food Fighters. And she's like, well, Kung Fu. Yes, Quinn, I got Kung Fu food from the Foo Fighters 2 weekends ago. But no, it was a great show. I do the same thing to Tom. Like right before a song ends, I say something just completely off the wall like you just did. So you are filling in that chair perfectly, sweetheart. Thank you very much for your added commentary. So we are going to play Ticket Tuesday. Get ready to dial it up, 800-223-9510. We're going to play Are You Smarter Than a Quinn Grader? These are all... every question I asked her already, she knew. I didn't tell her. She knew it. So if you know the answers, you got to get 2 of 3, making it super easy for Ticket Tuesday today. You win tickets. So I'll run down what tickets we have up for grabs this morning, and we'll play that coming up next. It is 6:59 Will Rock Morning Show with Tom and Leah. Tom is off one more day. He returns tomorrow. Until then, you get... Quinn and myself, 80 and rain. Later on this afternoon, 67 overnight, 77 for tomorrow. It is 64 in Lake Bluff and 62 in Antioch. And it is time for the 95 Will Rock 95 Second Update, brought to you by Potawatomi Hotel and Casino. 15-year-old Jack Beatty is making many positive strides after suffering a severe brain injury in an e-bike crash near Prairie Ridge High School earlier this month. His family says his recovery won't be linear, but they're grateful for his progress. A community fundraiser has raised more than $72,000 to help with his ongoing medical care. Harvard schools were placed on secure status Monday after a domestic battery suspect fled from police on foot. Officers searched the area for about an hour before arresting 24-year-old Miguel Hechavarria Jr. of Crown Point, Indiana. He faces several charges, including domestic battery and obstructing police. The schools were not directly involved. Sports brought to you by Windy City Rooter. They drain your pipes, not your wallet. Unfortunately for us White Sox fans, the Cubs did come back and win in an extra 7-5. PCA, of course, had something to do with that, hitting a 2-run homer, walking it off. That is insane. That's his 30th homer of the season, making it his second straight season to go 30-30. The Crosstown Series will continue at Wrigley Brewers. They were off yesterday. They're back home tonight facing the Seattle Mariners. All right, dial it up, 800-223-9510. Caller 10 gets to play Are You Smarter Than a Quinn Grader? Your tickets, your choice in tickets today, down with Helmet and Spirit in the Room, coming to the Remova Theater on Wednesday, September 2nd. Black Veil Brides also, no, sorry, going to be at the Rave Thursday, September 3rd. And then Stained with Seether and Hinder, Credit Union One Amphitheater, that show later on next month. Wednesday show, though, September 23rd. 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
0: But I just answered the phone and hung up on them. I'm sorry you couldn't not hear me because my stuff was not set up correctly. But I did get my caller 10. So with that being said, we have Franny and Crystal Lake joining us. Good morning, Franny.
9: Hi, good morning.
0: Do you think that you're smarter than a Quinn grader? My daughter Quinn going into fifth grade. She starts tomorrow. So we're going to ask you three questions. You got to get two of the three to win the tickets, okay? These aren't terribly hard, and I only am going to ask you the ones that I asked her this morning that she right away just fired off. I was impressed because, well, there are a couple that I don't remember, but my brain, I've run out of space, Franny. I don't know about you. How old are you, if you don't mind me asking?
9: 37.
0: 37, okay. So I'm going to be 39 in a couple of weeks, and yeah, I don't retain the way I used to, and then there's so much going on that, do you have kids?
9: Yeah, definitely.
0: My kids suck like any memory out of my brain, so I'm blaming them. Sorry, Quinn. All right, Franny, your first question: what is the largest planet in our solar system?
9: Jupiter.
0: Jupiter.
1: Correct.
0: Correct. Ring your bell, Quinny. All right. Yes. All right. So just you gotta get one of the two, and you got this. How many bones are in the adult human body?
9: Is it 286.
0: Quinn, is it 286?
1: No.
0: What is it?
1: 206.
0: 206. It's all right, Franny. Get this next one. You still win tickets. I'll give you an easy one. How many sides does a hexagon have? You got this. You got this, Franny.
9: Six.
0: Is it six, Quinn? Yes, it is. See, you are smarter.
9: Oh, my gosh.
0: Yeah. Quinn grader. Congratulations, Franny. Tom would say that you Googled that, but I'm going to go ahead and believe that you did not. And you knew. You just had to think about it. Sometimes on-the-spot questions.
9: I'm in Starbucks, so no.
0: She's like, I'm doing my Starbucks ordering right now, girl.
9: I just, scanned my phone in the window.
0: I believe you. Nope. I believe you. All right, hold on the line, Franny, and I'll get your tickets for you, all right? All right, we will play again coming up here in about an hour. The questions will get just a little bit harder, but again, these are all questions. Right, Quinn? If there is a question that I asked her that she did not know, I'm not going to include it in the game. Because it's, are you smarter than a Quinn grader, not a fifth grader? She may be stupid for being fifth grade.
1: Excuse me.
0: I'm kidding. Of course you're not. She's in the accelerated classes, and she's my smartest of the three, but it's definitely not saying much. It is 7:07. Rob Zombie now, The Rocks.

0: Rona, get on out. Fourth Lake Resort is where we are going to be getting you qualified. Why does it? Yeah, Channel Lake. No, it's Fourth Lake Resort. Did we not change this? I'm confused. All right, so it's Fourth Lake Resort. That's where we're going to be, and just this line didn't get edited. All right, let me cross that. Let me do the background stuff. Now I know how Tom feels on Channel Lake Beach Bar. That's where we were at last week. Fourth Lake Resort is where we are going to be, and I mean Tom. Tom will be back out 7 o'clock. Join him there. It is one of your final chances to get qualified on this trip giveaway. Best odds, 1 in 15, going on the Cabin Fever Getaway 2027. Riu Palace Pacifico in Puerto Vallarta, Mexico. And then I think the next weekend is when we're going to choose the winner, and we'll qualify one more person while we are there on the 27th. But $4 bottles of Corona on special. We'll also bring out tickets for Baby Metal with Hail Storm if you want to go check out that show. Again, it's all going down on Thursday. Again, when I say again, listen to me, because we are going to be at Fourth Lake Resort on Thursday, 7 o'clock. It's on Corona Drive in Lake Villa. 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
2: It's hard to come up with something ridiculous that hasn't happened in a Walmart, right?
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2: People of Walmart, it's a thing, you know?
3: They know what they're doing.
2: Anything you can make up in your head.
3: Walmart can come up
2: with. Yes, and this story proves just that. Four people in Louisiana have been arrested after they rode their horses through a Walmart last week.
3: I saw a video.
2: Just imagine.
3: It seems like the kind of dumb, fun thing I would do. Like, I want to call these people morons, mm-hmm. But I looked at the video and I'm like, yeah, I would do that. If, like, my buddies were like, hey, we got our horses here. Do you want to go ride through the Walmart? I'd be like,
2: yeah.
3: Yes.
2: Yes, I do.
3: I do want to ride through the Walmart on a horse.
2: Oh, man. Imagine getting that cleanup call, though.
3: Yeah.
2: Horse dung.
3: It's not horse dung. Do you know what horse feces is called? It
2: no.
3: has a particular
2: Does
3: term.
2: It?
3: Yeah.
2: Manure?
3: No.
2: Poop.
3: Horse apples.
2: Really?
3: Yeah, that's what it's called.
2: I've never heard of that before.
3: Computer, what is horse poop called?
2: Oh, boy, here we go.
3: This will be a fun day.
2: She's thinking.
4: When referring to horse poop, it is commonly called horse manure. This term refers to the excrement of horses and is a valuable soil conditioner and fertilizer for agricultural and horticultural use.
3: Manure.
4: Horse manure is rich in nutrients, such as nitrogen, phosphorus, and potassium, and can be used to enhance the soil quality
3: all
4: and promote plant growth.
3: Oh, yeah.
4: It is a valuable agricultural resource and is widely used in organic farming and gardening.
3: We know it's manure, but we want to know. Computer, why is horse manure called apples? She's thinking, no, she's going to explain it to me.
4: Here is an answer from an Alexa Answers contributor that I translated.
3: Mm.
4: The name comes from the fact that the size and shape of the individual balls of poop are reminiscent of an apple.
3: Reminiscent of an apple. Oh, look at that poop, dear. Yes, it's reminiscent of an apple. Oh, we should call it horse apples. And when somebody says something that is unbelievable, we shall say, horse apples, sir, meaning that it's poop, but we're not saying poop. We're fancy. We don't speak of poop. We speak of horse apples. I believe what you've said is ridiculous. It's a pile of horse apples. Horse apples is a term when somebody says something.
2: Well,
3: you
2: that
3: say,
2: makes
3: horse
2: sense.
3: Apples.
2: It's another way to not say the sugar honey iced tea.
3: Yeah.
2: Horse.
3: Sugar honey iced tea. I learned something from you every. You learned horse apples from me, and I learned
2: sugar honey iced tea.
3: How to drop the S bomb on the radio without doing it. You know, that's my goal as a broadcaster. What's my goal as a broadcaster?
2: It's to say the S word
3: on the radio.
2: On the
3: I think
2: radio
3: I should be allowed
2: and
3: to
2: not dump it.
3: And you just did it without any trouble. Sugar
2: honey iced
3: honey
2: tea.
3: Iced tea.
2: I got that from Madagascar.
3: Sugar honey iced tea. Horse manure is called apples. We're very educational. It's only Monday. We're killing it. How is this on the radio still?
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0: The Rock Station Will Rock Morning Show with Tom and Leah. Tom is off for one more day. He returns tomorrow. Until then, you get Quinn.
1: Better.
0: Just one word, mic drop. Better. So Quinn's spending her last day of summer vacation at work with her mom. Are you crazy? Let's do Ask Us Anything, especially with you get the perspective of a 10, almost 11-year-old going into the fifth grade. 800-223-9510. You got a question for Quinn. You got a question for me. I can answer it. You could ask anything you want. Doesn't necessarily mean we have to answer it. So 800-223-9510. Ask Us Anything on the way next. It is 729, 80 rain later on this afternoon, 67 overnight, 77 for tomorrow. It is 66 in Libertyville and 67 in Elgin. And it is time for the 95 Will Rock, 95 second update. Lauren Potter, 38, of Cary, is accused of rear-ending a motorcycle on 31 in Algonquin, seriously injuring the rider, then fleeing the scene. Police say she was driving under the influence. Potter faces charges, including aggravated DUI and leaving the scene of an injury crash. 18-year-old Joseph Nemitz is awaiting extradition to Wisconsin after allegedly stabbing his father in the neck at a racing home last week. His father survived and is expected to recover. Nemitz fled and was arrested in Nebraska hours later. He faces attempted first-degree intentional homicide. 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Cubs beat the White Sox 7-5 in 10 innings last night. Pete Crow Armstrong hit a walk-off two-run homer for his 30th homer, giving him his second straight 30-30 season. Crosstown Classic continues tonight at Wrigley. Brewers, they're back home tonight after a day off. They're opening a series with the Seattle Mariners at American Family Field. The Brewers are coming off a strong West Coast trip, including a series win over the Dodgers. All right, Ask Us Anything, 800-223-9510. We will do that coming up next.
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0: All right, ask us anything, 800-223-9510. You have a question for myself, for Quinn, my soon-to-be 11-year-old sweet, sweet baby girl. I had to tell her, I was like, just don't swear. Please don't swear. You're a young lady, right? You're a former pageant queen hoping to win a title again, so let's not ruin it on the radio, okay? So we will do that coming up next, 800-223-9510. Will Rock Morning Show with Tom and Leah. Tom is off one more day. He will be back tomorrow, which then I will be off in the morning. I'll come back in eventually. I just want to get first day of school pictures. So, yeah, I know. It's me. I'm that person. And I love my mom so much, but her camera phone is just not it. So I am going to come into work late tomorrow. And then, Quinn is just hanging out with me today. This is how she wanted to spend her last day of summer vacation. It is 7:41. More chances for you to win on Ticket Tuesday as well here too. 80 and rain later on this afternoon, 67 overnight, 77 for tomorrow. It is 66 in Round Lake Beach and 69 in Racine. Speaking of going back to school, we have your cash, $2,000. That would help out, right? If I handed you $2,000 for back to school shopping?
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3: And when it's just me, I don't preview these, so I'm doing the same for Quinn. Quinn, are you ready?
5: What?
3: You ready?
5: Yeah.
3: Ask us anything, 800-223-9510, just on the spot. Quinn, are you excited to go back to school, and what's your favorite subject?
5: My favorite subject is writing, and I'm only a little bit excited.
3: What are you excited mostly for?
5: I really don't know.
3: You don't know?
5: Lunch?
3: Lunch. Recess? I'm excited for lunch. You like, my mom didn't feed me at home all summer, so I'm really excited to go to school and finally get food. You had the best food because we had the meal pass at Great America, and we wouldn't go there just to eat, though. I do know people who do that. How do you, Quinn, again, this is for you. How do you deal with a bully two grades above you, second grader versus fourth grader? If you were here to have a bully two grades older than you, how are you dealing with it?
5: I would probably just, like, punch them.
3: Okay, then, cool, yeah. Yeah. Violence is not the answer, also, Quinn. No, we're not punching anybody. Are you for real? That is not how we would deal with bullies.
5: But it depends what they're bullying me about.
3: Bullies want your
5: attention.
3: They want you to react. And so you reacting to them is going to do what? Make them bully
5: know
3: you more.
5: That I can punch them
3: no,
5: in the
3: we're
5: face.
3: Not punching anybody in the face, Quinn. Tom better call in and say hello to Miss Quinn. This is like 5 o'clock his time. What grade is Quinn going into?
5: Fifth.
3: And is there anything she's looking forward to this coming school year? So this is your last year at this specific school. She is an old fifth grader because she's turning 11. She missed the cutoff by 2 days. That really ticks her off.
5: Somebody didn't birth me.
3: Okay, well, so first of all, I would have loved for you to have been born on the cutoff date, because what date is that?
5: Your birthday.
3: It's my birthday. My birthday is September 1st. I had Quinn 2 days later. I couldn't get them to let me birth you any sooner. I was induced with all three of my kids. You were the last one. I thought for sure that you would be early. They did say, okay, she can be born a week early, because your due date was the 9th or maybe the 10th, whatever it was. Your birthday would have been much later, but you were a big baby. So they were like, yeah, let's get this 9-plus-pound baby out of you. What does Quinn want to do when she grows up?
5: Be a lawyer.
3: Be a lawyer. She's going to be a great lawyer, too. I'd try arguing with her. Quinn, this is another one. Quinn, are you excited for school? If so, what are you excited about, and what is your favorite subject? So someone already asked that question. Have you actually thought about what you're excited for, though? You said lunch. Get out of here.
5: Probably just like I don't know, actually.
3: Bullies just need help with emotions. Quinn sounds like she's a smart kid. Yes, she is a very smart kid. The last question, what was your favorite part about summer vacation?
5: Going to Six Flags.
3: We went to Six Flags. Do you know how many times?
5: Nope.
3: A lot. We went to Six Flags a lot. We definitely got the use out of our Six Flags passes. Way to go, too, is you get the food pass. It's like $100. 2 meals a day. Kids get lunch and dinner. And there are good options, too. All right. Well, that was a good round of Ask Us Anything. It's 3DG now on The Rock Station.

0: bum.
1: Those guys come in to Studio East. 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But right now... Oh, boy. Breaking news from the 95 Wild Rock Data Command Center. And it's, I mean, it's actually really sad. Quinn, do you want to give it, or do you want me to tell the peeps?
2: You tell them.
1: You can't even do it without crying, can you? You have tears in your eyes. You were just asking about him as we were walking in this morning, and Corso with his... Just even when Corso walked out, Quinn goes, well, that was a bad time to come in here and do that. Corso walked in here and didn't just tell us. He showed us pictures of our pet squirrel, Charlie, that was waiting for him in the tree to be fed like he always is. He was murdered by a hawk this morning. So, yeah, I laugh in awkward situations. My grandma passed away in the sixth grade and I bought her a get well soon card. So this is what you're dealing with when it comes to me and death. But yeah, sad news. Charlie, our pet mall station squirrel, dead at the age of... We have no idea, so we're not gonna do any other news in respect for Charlie, because that is breaking news. Back to when we first met Charlie and we started feeding him. We'll rewind back to that coming up next. Sports, because there is a sponsor brought to you by Windy City Rooter. They drain your pipes, not your wallet. Let's see here. When it comes to sports, things did not go well as a White Sox fan. Cubs beating us 7-5 in 10 innings. Last night, PCA hit a walk-off two-run homer. Of course he did. Crosstown series continues tonight at Wrigley. Brewers, they're back home tonight after a day off. They'll open a series with the Seattle Mariners, AmFam Field tonight. Brewers coming off a strong West Coast trip, too. That includes a series win over the Dodgers. So, we memorialize Charlie, R.I.P. Charles the Squirrel. I'm an idiot. This bit just more proof of that as we remember Charlie here with the Rock Station.
3: Lot.
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1: Did you see the video I posted this morning?
0: No.
1: No.
0: What is
1: it?
0: Is it rain?
1: No, it wasn't rain. I was walking in and Charlie was by the street. Charlie was here and I said, Charlie, is that you? Come here. And Charlie and I walked to the door together and I had almonds in my bag and I got them out and I put them in my mouth like a bird. I didn't feed them from my mouth, but I spit them out and I... Because I didn't think he could handle a whole almond. But you should see the video of how close Charlie got to me.
0: You baby birded almonds to a feral squirrel? You're going to end up dead. You're going to get diseases and die of squirrel disease.
1: Close
0: I know.
1: To my face.
0: Just hand. He's a squirrel.
1: You think he could handle a whole nut?
0: He lives outdoors.
1: I did not need to chew those up.
0: No,
1: for him, okay?
0: That was the creepiest thing I think you've ever told me. You baby birded a hello baby squirrel, baby reindeer. Oh, you're a little baby squirrel. I love you. You're now stalking a baby squirrel. It's going to be on Netflix. It's the sequel to Baby Reindeer. It's you and Charlie, and it's baby squirrel.
2: But don't you love me, Charlie? I love you. I chewed your food. Hello, baby squirrel.
1: It's so strange. He listens.
2: Oh, my sweet little baby squirrel. I love you. Come in the Jeep with me.
0: And the next minute, it's, why is there a squirrel eating my face? You don't just drop the almonds.
1: He loves me.
0: I give him things, but I drop them and I leave them and he eats them. He comes over and gets them. He's not eating out of my, you're insane. You baby birded a squirrel.
1: I didn't eat them out of my mouth. I put them in my hand and then put them down.
0: Charlie's
1: for him.
0: Like, great. Almonds infused with human drool. Lady, I'm a squirrel. I'm not a moron. Stop chewing my food. He's a squirrel. He can handle a commercially packaged almond. They're made to be eaten by people that could gum them. Okay?
1: Okay.
0: Stop getting that close to the squirrel and feeding him out of your mouth. We're lucky you're not lactating. I'll tell you that. He would have got some milk with his drool almonds. Mmm, drool almonds and human milk. He's telling his friends they're going to move. There's not going to be any squirrels. There's going to be a sign up. Avoid this woman. You and just your mouth open coming at them with almond drool. Just leave the almonds, okay?
1: Okay.
0: Take the canola.
1: No, I know.
0: All right. You understand that's insane, right? What you did was crazy.
1: When you say it back to me,
0: when
1: yes.
0: you hear it out loud.
1: Yeah, yeah.
0: All right, good. Well, hear that out loud. From now on, before you do anything, hear my explanation of it in your head, in my voice.
1: I wish you were here earlier.
0: Save your life. Coming up today, partly cloudy, chance of drooly almonds. Will rock.
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0: All right, Ticket Tuesday, your shot to play again. Are you smarter than a Quinn grader? Because Quinn is here this morning going into fifth grade tomorrow. This is how she decided to spend her last day of summer vacation.
1: Yep.
0: Waking up and coming to work with mom, because that's what I would do too. So 800-223-9510. Caller 10 gets to play. They're all fifth grade level questions. You get two of the three right. You win tickets today. Down with Helmet coming to the Rumova Theater on Wednesday, September 2nd. Black Veil Brides going to be at the Rave on September 3rd, or Stained with Seether and Hinder Credit Union One Amphitheater on Wednesday, September 23rd. 10th caller gets to play. It's all thanks to Kinnaman Accounting and Tax Service. 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It is 812, 80 and rain later on this afternoon, 67 overnight, 77 for tomorrow. It is loading. All right, let's just say it's 66 in Lake Bluff and 62 in Fox Lake. We are going to be out rocking the chain again. Blarney Island, get in on this. 9 o'clock is when the chain starts a rocking, but get there at 8. Build your own bikini also going on this Friday. So it's a twofer, and you get both Tom and Leah. Yes, $5 Fridays. It is back, and Summerween going on at Blarney Island. So come dressed in your favorite Halloween costume or get ready to make that bikini. More details on that coming up later on this morning, or you could just get signed up. 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I want to make my own bikini. 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Blarney Island, mile away from reality. You could get on the shuttle there. 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
1: Oopsie, babe. Went a little early there. You know the details, though. We got the Kenosha County Fair going on tomorrow. I hit the clutch a little soon. Kenosha County Fair, Will Rock Night. 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I think that I missed the sponsor. Thanks to Magnolia Cafe and Bakery at Lamb's Farm. Open Tuesday through Sunday for breakfast and lunch. Okay. So more details on that coming up later on this morning. But right now it is Ticket Tuesday and I've got Joe hanging out in Bloomingdale. Joe, how's it going, man?
2: Great.
1: Good. Do you think you're smarter than a Quinn grader?
2: No.
1: No. There were a couple questions when I asked them to her. I was fully prepared for her not to know the answer, and she knew it. I was like, I don't know if I could get that on the spot. So these are already questions that she has answered. Joe, get two of the three, and you win your choice of tickets this morning. All right, you ready?
2: Yes.
1: Okay, here we go. Your first question, Joe. What ocean is the largest?
2: Pacific.
1: The Pacific Ocean. See, I don't... Quinn?
3: Huh?
1: I don't think I would have gotten that right. I know. That's easy?
3: Yeah.
1: Okay. It's easy when it was told to you at one point in your life, and then now I'm on the verge of a mental breakdown. I can't remember anything. You're lucky I remember your name. Who are you again? Well, okay, your next question, Joe. Get one of the next two right, and you win a triangle. All right? It has angles of 90, 45. What's the third angle?
2: 45.
3: What was it?
2: 45.
3: Yeah.
1: You can't hear him because you don't have your headphones on, girl. All right, you won, but let's go. Let's go for the sweep here. What is the longest bone in the human body?
2: The femur.
3: Yep.
1: There you go. You are as smart as a Quinn grader. I, on the other hand, am not. You win your tickets today, Ticket Tuesday. All thanks to Kinnaman Accounting and Tax Service. You make the green, they count the beans. Joe, hold on the line. I'll get your info and what tickets you want, all right?
2: Thank you so much.
1: You're welcome. We'll play one more time coming up after 9. Should we make it harder?
3: Yeah.
1: Those are easy ones, right?
3: Mm-hmm.
1: I say that. Those are easy ones. I would not. It's an on-the-spot thing, and it's also, again, my brain is mush type of situation. So, again, another chance coming up here in about an hour. I do want to say, though, go back since I cut that promo short. Will Rock Night at the Fair, kicking it off tomorrow night there at the Creekside Stage, Kenosha County Fairgrounds in Wilmot. VIP tickets are available online, $28, okay? So if you want to be up close to the stage, we have Studio East performances going on today starting at 2 here as well. See the bands that are going to be opening up for these guys. Royal Bliss back in town tomorrow night. 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

0: Foo Fighters, the Rock Station, Will Rock Morning Show with Tom and Leah. No Tom today. He's back tomorrow. I do have my sweet daughter, Quinn, hanging out.
1: Me.
0: It's you. Anything you want to say?
1: Shout out to the people that are in the car right now that are named Harper and Reagan.
0: You don't want to forget it. There's another. There's the boy.
1: Oh, he's in the car. Oh, Miles.
0: Miles. All right. Quinn's friends are listening to her. So I'm like, of course you have to give them a shout out. But we do have breaking news from the Will Rock Data Command Center. If you missed it earlier this morning, our pet squirrel, Charlie, was attacked in a tree, waiting for Corso to feed him his usual breakfast. And Charlie did not survive. And Corso came in and showed my daughter and I pictures of that. So there you have it. That news brought to you by Plumbers and Steam Fitters, UA Local 118. 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In respect for Charlie, no other news is more important than the fact that we lost our pet mall radio station squirrel this morning. So RIP Charles. 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Cubs, they beat the White Sox 7-5 in 10 innings last night. PCA hit that walk-off two-run homer, of course, for his 30th homer, giving him his second straight 30-30 season. Crosstown Classic Series continues tonight at Wrigley. Brewers, they're back in action after a day off. They open a series with the Seattle Mariners at American Family Field tonight. Brewers coming off a strong West Coast trip, including a series win over the Dodgers. All right, heading to the rewind category again. First, Quinn said Queen, and I looked that up. I'm surprised because I know that you were in when you were doing your reign of Little Miss Gurney, and we did Queen things, but there are no Queen bits in the rewind category. So we just put Quinn in there, and there are a lot, which I'm sure we'll do on your birthday. That's coming up on the 3rd. But Quinn is the end of the show every day where she goes by a-holes. And that was unplanned. That was, I don't know, she's walking out of the room and that's just what she chose to say. I think you were like 8 at the time, right? So we used the show to close that out. But then one day we called her on her birthday and I'm thinking we're going to get like a cute little by a-holes bit. And no, we got this instead. Hear that next.
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4: 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So Skillet is dropping a new six-song independent EP called After the Storm on October 9th. They just put a track called Lift Me Up, which follows their single Scream that already has 5 million streams. You check out the new track over at 95WillRock.com. And it was produced by David Cowell of Sleep Theory, along with Skillet's Corey Cooper. They say it's a return to the band's heavier roots, exploring themes of grief and hope, because honestly, nothing cures a dark day like a wall of loud-ass guitars to shake the sadness out of you. Meanwhile, a major rock reunion went down last Wednesday. Ritchie Blackmore joined Deep Purple on stage for the first time in 33 years. The 81-year-old guitarist completely surprised fans at their New York show, sitting in for Smoke on the Water and trading solos and smiles with Ian Gillan. Gillan called it an absolute pleasure. They tried to keep it a secret, but word leaked out ahead of time. By the way, you can check out Deep Purple, minus Ritchie, of course, when they roll through Highland Park, taking the stage at the Pavilion inside Ravinia next Tuesday. And finally, as recently reported, Slipknot has officially parted ways with Sid Wilson, ended his nearly 30-year run as their turntablist. They announced on Friday saying they are no longer associated, but wishing him the best. So as of yesterday, there was no news from Sid, but now there is. He updated his Instagram bio to list his time with the band as 1997 to 2026. Nothing else was said. And until next time, we're still waiting to see what actually caused the drama. So let the speculation begin. There you go. That was The Breakdown. Thanks to Windy City Rooter. They drain your pipes, not your wallet.
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0: Quinn is on the phone. One of my favorite people in the world. Good morning, Quinn.
1: Good morning.
0: How are you this morning? I'm sorry, there's probably a title. Good morning, Your Royal Highness. She's what is
2: Little Miss Gurney.
0: Little Miss. We say good morning to Her Royal Highness, Little Miss Gurney, on the phone. Is it fun being Little Miss Gurney? Are you enjoying it? It seems like it's a lot of work.
1: Yeah,
0: it's a lot of work, or yeah, you're enjoying it?
1: Both.
0: So, like, what have you done? What has been the most fun thing so far?
2: Hard to narrow it
1: probably
2: down.
1: Probably getting free nothing but bundt cakes.
2: Nothing bundt cakes.
0: You got free nothing bundt cakes? Mm-hmm. I got the same thing for losing the golf outing. The one golf outing had the lowest score. I remember a team got nothing bundt cakes for a year. I love those things.
2: So delicious.
0: Our neighbors across the street are the nicest people. When I get them a gift, I get them that.
2: Nothing bundt cakes. You can't go wrong with it. I don't like cake, but I love nothing bundt cakes.
0: Wonderful. Anyway, so she got free cake. Okay. So why are we calling Quinn today?
2: We're calling Quinn because today is her birthday.
0: Yay! Happy birthday to you! How you doing? Are you having fun? What's going on?
1: I'm just getting ready to school.
0: Yeah.
2: Oh, school.
0: Do you have like a birthday outfit you're wearing?
1: No.
0: Oh,
2: I was going to say, make sure you wear something cute.
0: Yeah, don't wear your ugly clothes.
2: Yeah, don't wear your... Well, oh my gosh, the past couple days I've been getting her off the bus. She's wearing socks with sandals, which really irks me. And then they're not even matching socks.
0: I think
2: so
0: that's an okay thing now. I think kids these days.
2: Oh, I know. Yeah. It irks me. Don't wear socks with your sandals, sweetheart.
0: Quinn, don't wear socks with sandals today. It's
2: Happy
0: your birthday.
2: Happy birthday, Quinny.
0: How old?
1: Nine.
2: My baby girl is nine. Oh, do you want to go to school? You don't have to.
0: What?
1: I want to go to school.
2: You want to?
1: No, I don't.
0: Okay, stay home. Your mom just said on the radio you can stay home. You said it. Don't back away from it now.
2: Well, no, because she has...
0: She's going to roll it back here.
2: She has treats that she's bringing in. So how about you bring in those treats and then we'll pick you up early. How's that sound?
1: Like, how early are you talking?
0: Like 10:05?
2: I don't know, honey. Maybe like noonish.
0: Just go to school, Quinn. She regrets saying you could have the day off. You got to take the treats in.
2: You got to take the treats in.
1: 11.
2: What'd you say?
1: 11.
2: We'll see.
0: We're negotiating.
2: Yeah.
0: She'll be there when she's there. It'll look kind of like the usual time.
2: Yeah.
0: What do you want? So what did you get? Did she get her birthday presents?
2: No, I'm going to give them to
0: her. What do you want for your birthday, Quinn? Knives.
1: Knives.
0: What did you say? Shovels? What? Did she just say shovels? I think she said shovels. Sounded like shovels.
2: Squishmallows.
0: Oh, squishmallows.
2: Yeah.
0: Not shovels. All right.
2: How things have changed. She went from knives.
0: She wanted knives for Christmas. Now she wants, because you lure them in with the squishmallows.
2: Of course.
0: And then
2: it's so
0: you
2: cute
0: have the
2: and
0: knives.
2: Nice.
0: All right, Quinn. Do you have a job yet? Well, you are Little Miss Gurney.
2: Yeah, that's like a job in itself. Job.
0: Yeah. All right, good interview.
1: Wait.
0: What's up?
1: Mom.
2: Yeah.
1: So should I bring the treats to school?
2: Yeah, I put them in the cooler and bring them to school.
1: When we put ice in the cooler?
2: Yeah, put an ice pack in the cooler. They're popsicles, and make sure you get them somewhere right away.
0: You're taking popsicles to school? Come on by, kids. They give you a bag of melted goo. What is this? This is the worst place. You didn't go out and get any treats, and this is what you have to have at home.
2: No.
0: You're like, I think there's some popsicles in the freezer.
2: I panicked. Two people or a couple kids in her class have not only a nut allergy, they have a milk allergy. Oh,
0: these kids are lucky they're not getting pennies. What else do we got laying around? I don't know.
2: Just make sure you take the box popsicles.
0: Dump some vitamins in there. Who wants pennies and vitamins?
2: Stop it. They're nerd popsicles. Quinn loves these. You think the kids will like them, honey?
1: What?
2: You think the kids will like the popsicles?
1: Yeah.
2: Okay.
0: The nerd ropes are my favorite, but I think we're talking about different nerds.
2: We're talking.
0: Yeah, okay. Have a good night.
1: But they're
0: going to
1: melt.
0: What?
1: They're going to melt.
2: No,
0: that's what I'm trying to say.
2: Put them in the cooler with an ice pack and get them to the freezer right away.
0: Get them to the freezer. They got to get down. They got to get into the freezer. You're going to die if you don't get into the freezer. Get them in the freezer at school. Just take all the important, like, nurse things out and put your popsicles in there. Quinn? She's talking to dad now. The father, father is there, right?
2: Yeah, I think, okay. I think so.
0: You didn't just say,
1: The father is gone right now.
2: The father's gone? Where'd he go?
0: The bar.
1: I did not know.
2: Okay. All right. Well, honey, I love you so much. Happy birthday. And you have to sign off in her famous way.
0: Quinn, sign off in your famous way.
1: Bye, assholes.
0: That's not what she says. I am flabbergasted. It's rare that I get flabbergasted. She said, bye, a-hole.
1: Bye, a-holes.
0: She really... it's bye, a-holes.
1: A-holes.
0: There's your little Miss Gurney.
2: Oh, my God. Quinn. Oh, my God.
0: Mom of the year.
2: Oh, hell. I'm flabbergasted.
0: Coming up, I don't know if we'll still be here. It's been a day. Happy birthday, Quinn.
1: Bye, assholes.
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0: my sweet girl. It's not her birthday today, but we rewound back to... He gave the full word, Quinn, on the radio. The full, you're just supposed to be the buy a holes girl. Please don't swear anymore, okay? But in that one, because it was her ninth birthday, which her birthday is coming up on the 3rd. It was her ninth birthday in that. So we referenced the knives that you had asked for. And I do believe it was the year before that. So I have Quinn's birthday knives on deck for you next. Will Rock Morning Show with Tom and Leah. Tom is back tomorrow. For now, Quinn's spending her last day of summer break with me today. It is 8:46, 80 and rain later on this afternoon, 67 overnight, 77 for tomorrow. It is 69 in Gurnee, and let's see what we got here, and 69 in Elgin. Studio East today, Magi, 2 o'clock, Black and Blue, 2:30-ish, Black Moods, 3 o'clock. A threefer, if you want to come for the threesome here at the G-Spot, Studio East, Entrance G, Gurnee Mills, open to the public, and it is free. And by threesome, I mean three bands back to back to back. It's not actually, we're not. The mall's going to be like, Leah, did you really say there's a free threesome at the G-Spot? No, I did not. Just three bands. You're going to get all of that today here. 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
7: All right, now we're going to talk to my arch nemesis, a seven-year-old girl that will be my undoing. I thought we were calling her for her birthday.
8: Yo.
7: But apparently it's not even her birthday. We say good morning to Leah's delightful little daughter, Quinn.
0: Good morning, honey.
9: Morning.
7: Now, why are we calling? It's not. I thought it was her birthday.
0: It's
7: I thought we were
0: birthday.
7: Calling to wish her happy birthday.
0: No, it's not her birthday.
7: But it's not her birthday. She wants it to be her birthday.
0: When's your birthday, Quinn?
9: September 3rd.
0: Yeah, September 3rd. So we're still a couple months out. But she's already thinking, you know, giving suggestions of things that she wants for her birthday.
7: Okay.
0: So she told me what she wants for her birthday, and it kind of stunned me. And so I want to share with you. I want her to share with you.
7: It's the kind of thing we're setting up a GoFundMe for now or something?
0: I don't even know if you could buy this.
7: Okay.
0: I don't know if it's something you can buy.
7: What,
0: so
7: what is it,
0: so,
7: Quinn? Quinn, what do you want for your birthday?
9: So it's like this pack of like cutting stuff. Then I can go outside and kill animals with it.
7: It's an animal cutting stuff you can kill animals
0: with.
7: Wait
0: a second, time out. Quinny, honey, you told me that the animals were already going to be dead because that's where I struggled with this.
7: She was going to dissect them.
0: You're not going to kill the animals because that would make you potentially a serial killer.
7: She just said that, Mrs. Dahmer, is what she said.
0: No.
7: She wants a set of cutting things so she can go outside and kill the animals.
0: But, sweetheart, that's not actually what you want, right?
9: Yeah, I was joking about it.
0: Were you joking or was it my reaction?
7: Or are we backpedaling on the killing of the animals?
0: Well, because
7: of mommy's reaction.
0: You said
7: be honest. Do you want the knives so you can go kill the animals?
9: No.
7: You love the little animals.
0: You just want to know what they look like inside after they die.
9: Yeah.
7: Yeah, the way she said that. The way she said, yeah.
0: That's what my 7-year-old daughter wants. You know when you're excited after having boys and then you're going to get a little girl?
7: All right. Yeah.
0: This is what I got.
7: Boys that go out and dissect the dead raccoon.
0: Yeah, no, now she wants to.
7: Did you watch the Jeffrey Dahmer thing on Netflix?
0: I did.
7: Did you see how him and his dad started?
0: She doesn't have Dahmer vibes, does she?
7: No, nope. Not at all. Quinn, say yeah again.
9: Yeah.
7: Quinn, I would get you whatever you want. Please.
0: Don't dissect
7: me. Please be friends with me, okay? Are these cutting implements, have you seen this somewhere?
0: Yeah,
7: want? Or do you want mommy to try and find you the cutting things? Or do you know, have you seen what you want and she can go get it?
9: No.
7: So you got to search for it. You got to figure out what cutting things
0: are. I assume you could just use kitchen utensils, right?
7: Sure. Use the knife that mommy uses to make dinner. That's Quinn,
0: don't
7: you know
0: put it
7: not
0: back
7: to play.
0: When you're done, right?
7: Quinn, you know not to play with knives, right?
9: I play with knives all the time.
0: Oh my gosh, Quinny. The nice people are going to come take you away if you say stuff like that.
7: I think we've crossed that bridge now, so... All right, Quinn. Hey, whatever you want for your birthday, I say that's what you should get. Remember, that's me saying that Quinn should get whatever she gets. I am on Team Quinn. We are besties, okay?
9: Are you sure about that?
7: I am. I hope at some point I can convince you that we are best friends. Okay? We're going to let you go. Mommy's got some calls to make, okay?
9: Yeah, sure she does.
0: Love you, sweetheart.
9: Love you.
7: Bye, Quinn.
9: Bye.
7: Yeah?
0: Yeah.
7: Happy birthday to Quinn.
0: What is that?
7: She's a child and she's having fun.
0: Okay.
7: And if I go missing...
0: She's got something against
7: If I go missing, look at Leah's crawl space.
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0: WBZ, the rock station, Will Rock Morning Show with Tom and Leah. Tom returns tomorrow. Kids return to school tomorrow, and my daughter Quinn decided that this is where she wants to spend her last day of summer vacation. How has it been so far?
1: It's been really good, actually.
0: Listening to those birthday bits, those rewinds, you at 7, going on 8, and you turning 9, like, how did that make you feel?
1: Embarrassed.
0: I think you did good.
1: Sure.
0: I mean, you're not doing any better now than you did.
1: Excuse me?
0: The look on your face. I'm just kidding, sweetheart. Thanks for coming and hanging out with me and keeping me company. We will do Are You Smarter Than a Quinn Grader coming up here in about 10, 15 minutes. It is 8:59, and it is going to be 80 today. There is a chance of rain later on this afternoon. 67 overnight, 77 for tomorrow. It's 71 in Wakanda, 71 in Zion, and it is time for the 95 Will Rock 95 second update. Really, the only news you need to know is that Charlie the Squirrel here passed away at the young age of, well, we don't know how old Charlie the Squirrel was, but Charlie Corso came in and he showed me a picture and my daughter, and he walks out and Quinn looks at me and goes, well, I don't know if it was the time for that. I'm like, no, I don't think it ever is the time for that. But a hawk got Charlie the Squirrel here today at the G spot. So watch out for them. Hawks Sports, brought to you by Windy City Rooter. They drain your pipes, not your wallet. Also want to say a very, very, very happy birthday to Max Davenport there at Windy City Rooter. Max, very... very great sponsor of not just the program, but the station. And we thank Max for everything he does there. So I hope you have a good birthday, Max. And thanks for all that Windy City Rooter does for us here. All right. Not great, but the White Sox lost to the Cubs yesterday in extras. 7-5. PCA is the one that secured that win for the Cubs. 2-run walk-off homer for his 30th, giving him his straight 30-30 season. Crosstown series continues tonight at Wrigley. Brewers, they're back in action tonight after a day off. They'll be taking on the Seattle Mariners at home. Brewers coming off a strong West Coast trip, too, which included a series win over the Dodgers. All right, don't dial it up now. I have to get the questions ready because I'm asking Quinn first, making sure she actually knows the answers, and then I will ask you two of the three. You get right, you get your choice at tickets, which are Down with Helmet coming to the Remova Theater on Wednesday, September 2nd. Black Veil Brides with Caskets, that's going on at the Rave on the 3rd. That's your birthday. You want to go see Black Veil Brides on your birthday?
1: I don't know who that is.
0: I wouldn't expect you to. And then Stained with Seether and Hinder at Credit Union One Amphitheater on Wednesday, September 23rd. But you know the bands that matter. You know who that just was playing, right?
1: Ozzy?
0: Yeah, you know Ozzy. So, Black Veil Brides, I'll introduce you to them in about 20, 30 years. All right, so Ticket Tuesday, your next shot to win, coming up next here on the Rock Station.
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0: Ticket Tuesday, your last shot with us, at least, playing Are You Smarter Than a Quinn Grader, which is fifth grade. So Quinn is going to be starting that tomorrow. She's hanging out with me on her last day of summer vacation. You cuckoo girl.
1: That's just how cool you are.
0: Oh, thanks, sweetheart. I paid her to say that. It is 9:12 Will Rock Morning Show with Tom and Leah. Tom returns tomorrow. Until then, you have Quinn and I hanging out here together. Dial it up, though. You want to win these tickets, 800-223-9510. 2 out of 3, that's all you have to get. They're easy. They're fifth grade questions. You got this. Ticket Tuesday, your choices right now. Down with Helmet coming to the Rimowa Theater on Wednesday, September 2nd. 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

0: when you got to tell them if it's right or wrong. With your words, remember?
1: Yes.
0: Yes, with your words. All right, get one of the next two, and you are all good. What is the largest organ of the human body, Nick?
2: Oh, I'm going to say your lungs.
1: Wrong. It was a trick question. It was skin.
0: It is skin. It is skin, Nick. But a lot of people say lungs or heart or, yeah, it's your skin. All right, that's all right, because you've got this one, right? Quinny's got the last one.
1: Yeah.
0: He's got it. Who was the main author of the Declaration of Independence, Nick?
2: Thomas Jefferson.
1: Correct.
0: Yay! You are smarter than a Quinn grader. Well, maybe not smarter, but you're as smart as a Quinn grader. Nick, hold on the line. I'll get you your tickets, all right?
2: Cool. Thank you.
0: Your next chance to win with Jen Marr here after 10, when that will call window opens. Be caller 10, and you could win. 800-223-9510. Again, Ticket Tuesday. All thanks to Kinnaman Accounting and Tax Service. You make the green. They count the beans. Nirvana Now on Will Rock.

0: Disturbed Will Rack Morning Show with Tam and Leah. Tam returns tomorrow. For now, though, Quinn's hanging out with me this morning. It's her last day of summer vacation, and she wanted to come in. She wanted to wake up. She wanted to hang out. And you've been doing a fantastic job, honey.
1: I know.
0: All right. Well, don't get too cocky there. We will go back to the text line because there are leftover texts from Ask Us Anything. And then we played two birthday bits of Quinn's previously. She has a birthday coming up on the 3rd. There were a lot of happy birthdays, too. Today is not her birthday. Not until... Well, first of all, we got to get to my birthday. I know everyone forgets about my birthday since you were born 2 days after me. It's all about Quinn and what Quinn wants to do, which is okay. I don't mind sharing my birthday with you, but my birthday is the 1st of September. Quinn's is the 3rd. We were doing bits, though, of Quinn, and one of the words that she wanted me to look up was queen, and I didn't... I'm like, how do I not have a queen bit in here? After she was Little Miss Gurney, I did find

0: did find the announcement of when you won back 2+ years ago, and it doesn't even have Queen in the name. It's just called Quinn's Book, Blood and Grenadine. So we'll do that, and then we'll go back to the text line because there are leftover texts. So 800-223-9510 if you have a question for Quinn. It is 927, 80 and rain later on this afternoon, 67 overnight, 77 for tomorrow. It is 74 in Lake Zurich and 74 in Winthrop Harbor. And it is time for the 95 Wheel Rock Happy Hour News. You remember those little free libraries that would be all over neighborhoods? There are still some suburban neighborhoods I see them in, but they were filled with like kids' books to inspire young readers, or maybe whatever books you were trying to get rid of. That's the way that I viewed these little free libraries. I know that's probably not the case for all, but this is a fascinating new spin on it. There are free Blockbuster popping up. Okay, so free Blockbusters, complete with blue and yellow design. They are meant to hold physical media to share, like VHS, DVDs, and Blu-rays. The first one was made a few years ago by a former Blockbuster employee and VHS collector that was living in California and was just an old-time LA Times newspaper dispenser that was painted to look like a Blockbuster logo and art. Now, dozens of them are across the U.S. There's even a website where you can start your own. So if you want to start your mini Blockbusters, you want to know what this is. And this happened to me a couple of years ago. I was cleaning out the crawl space and I was trying to get rid of VHSs, and no one would take the VHSs. I was like, for the love, what am I supposed to do with these? And I saved them and they were great in the case and I thought they were going to be worth money. This is for us. This is for us. This is for those of us that are still trying to get rid of the VHSs and the DVDs. So if you are wanting to start your own, the website, let me click on freeblockbuster.org. They actually look pretty cool.
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9: Quinn was in a pageant, Leah's 8-year-old daughter. I knew Quinn was going to win. I text Leah on Sunday morning. I said, good luck to Quinn. I had a dream that she took second place, and Leah's like, no. And I go, yes, that's good, because none of my dreams have ever come

0: true. So maybe this job, but other than that, in my life, I've tried very hard to, you know, do the right thing and then have my dream, and then just, but I'm happy. I'm very happy.
1: There it is.
0: But she said, oh no. And I said, no, none of my dreams have come true or whatever. So Quinn took first place.
1: She did.
0: What is her title?
1: Little Miss Gurney.
0: Little Miss Gurney.
1: Yeah.
0: And that is open to children of what ages?
1: 6 to 9 for little.
0: So she kind of, all right.
1: Yeah.
0: All right. So, and how did it go?
1: So first they do a interview, and that's private, so no one sees that. And that gives you the most.
0: Were you in there for that?
1: No.
0: It was just her and what?
1: It was just her and three judges. A panel of three judges.
0: It would drive me crazy not knowing how she did what she said.
1: Yeah.
0: They don't video it or nothing.
1: Nope. And then when she walked out of there, she couldn't remember either. She's like, I don't remember what they asked
0: me. No idea. She must have done well.
1: But that's the part where you get the most. You have a chance to get like 40 points. And I'll eventually see her scorecard. Okay. And then there's a casual where she comes out and there's a prepared speech that she gives. And her question was, where's your favorite place to go in Gurney? She nailed that.
0: What was her favorite place to go in?
1: The GYB baseball fields, and then going and getting a kitty cocktail at the Legion after.
0: All right, loves going to the bar. Leah's kid won Little Miss Gurney by saying, I love going to the bar. That's literally what the answer was. She likes going to the bar. They're like, get this kid in there.
1: I have the audio. I should have sent it to you because it's real. It's
0: of her
1: actually,
0: going to the bar.
1: Her going
0: we'll
1: to
0: play
1: the
0: that
1: bar.
0: At some point, so make it's, sure
1: it's,
0: I do get
1: it. It's
0: that.
1: Super cute. Yeah. So she nailed that. Her on stage, I look up to my 8-year-old now. It's wild because there's no way at 8, I was such a timid, scared child. There's no way at 8 I would have gotten up there and done that. And then she comes out in her formal wear and she gets a pop question. And her pop question was, if you just got your driver's license, where would you go and why? But she didn't know what the question was going to be, but she took that mic and she was like, I would go to McDonald's and buy all the Happy Meals in the world and then give them to charity.
0: Oh, she's giving fast food to charity. and then where would she go? To the bar.
1: To the bar.
0: I just delivered all the Happy Meals. Set me up with a kitty cocktail. And don't short shot the grenadine. I'm watching you. There better be some grenadine in there. I don't just want the 7-Up. Son of a bitch.
1: Extra Marciano cherries.
0: I just bought all the Happy Meals in the world. I think it deserves it. You know what? Give me a shot of grenadine on the side. I want a grenadine with a kitty cocktail back. Leave the bottle. Leave the grenadine bottle on the bar. Shots of
1: she did say
0: her.
1: The bar.
0: That's wonderful. Did she? And the other kid, I'm sure, was fine. You're not going to say. But Quinn obviously crushed it because she won.
1: The other girl did great.
0: Yeah.
1: I mean, I don't know how her interview went, but all these girls, all these young ladies up there.
0: Yeah.
1: I don't think so. But now in March, she'll compete in Lake County.
0: Oh, geez.
1: That's going to be a big one.
0: That kid is going to find out about Quinn's Christmas knife collection. Yeah. And all the competitors in the Lake County
1: competition
0: were found stabbed to
1: death.
0: Is that blood or grenadine? It's blood and grenadine mixed together. Well, we know who did it.
1: She has to sign a contract, so you got to play like you're. This is sarcasm.
0: Oh.
1: What's your sarcasm drop?
0: You want sarcasm? Why? What do you mean? I'm thinking
2: In case you didn't know, that was sarcasm.
0: No, she's going to stab the other contestants.
1: No, she's not. I think the reason why she won, what really took it off.
0: In the private interview, she told them about her knife collection, and they were like, give it to her. No. We don't need stabbing.
1: No, is that her personality? It just shined on stage. Yeah. She really is just such a sweet. She's an old soul. She's a sweet girl.
0: She's a very good kid. I would not bet against her. I told you she was going to win. Yeah. I wouldn't bet against her.
1: I was nervous. Yeah. I can't imagine being these Olympic parents.
0: Oh, and with their kids in the Olympics? Yeah, well, one day when Quinn is in the National Miss America pageant and 49 other states' women are found in pools of blood and grenadine, you know who did it. Never bet against Quinn. Never bet against Quinn. Her book is going to be called Blood and Grenadine. My Rise to the Top of the Pageant World from Miss Universe.
1: Blood and Grenadine.
0: Blood and Grenadine. Start

0: What did you just say to me off the air?
1: I don't know how you do this. I would go mentally insane.
0: Do you not see how I act and behave at home? I am going mentally insane. Why, though? It's just...
1: How, like, I'm so tired.

0: weird and
1: I will say
0: just gotta sit here.
1: I will say it's hard, like if you're tired or not having a great day, to come in and be like, yeah, let's go, let's entertain the masses. There are days where, and I've been having a weird last week. I mean, I was having a little bit of a fit at home last night, in my, not like a fit, like mad, but I was having a little bit of a breakdown. I just can't believe the summer went by so fast, and I hope that you had fun and we did all of the things and you're
0: Yeah.
1: happy and healthy and you're ready to go back to school. So Quinn's spending her last day of summer vacation with me. I do have some leftover questions on the text line from Ask Us Anything earlier, so we'll go back over there. 800-223-9510. You could text those in now. We'll rock morning show with Tom and Leah. Tom returns tomorrow, and then it won't be as mentally exhausting and going insane. And it will be better when I'm sitting over there, because then I could just, like how you're just sitting over there on your phone and you're shopping and you're watching TV. Like, I get to go back to doing that. I don't have to actually run the program. It's going to be Tom's job again. It is 9:43, 80 and rain later on this afternoon, 67 overnight, 77 for tomorrow. It is 73 in Kenosha and 73 in Lakemoore. 501 Club party. Now that Tom is back, I guess we could go out on Friday evenings. Kicking off the summer, thanks to Miller Lite, we are going to be out at Bolt On Inn in McHenry. 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Black Veil Brides, that's one of your choices for Ticket Tuesday today, later with Jen Marr. 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And then Godsmack and Dorothy coming to Landmark Credit Union Live on Tuesday, October 20th. Those are the tickets that we'll have for you at the 501 Club party, and we'll have other Will Rock swag and Miller Lite swag for you to win. It gets started this Friday, 501. The crew is back together again, Tom and Leah. 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
2: If you think your nest egg isn't big enough to live on when you retire, if you think your kid might not be able to go to the college of their dreams, don't discourage yourself by thinking it's too late. But don't fool yourself either, thinking, I've got plenty of time to worry about it. Hi. 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
5: 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You hit the brakes, especially in wet and slippery road conditions, and think, I can't believe I didn't rear-end that guy. 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It stops you in a quarter of the distance a skid would have on a dry road, and way quicker on ice and snow. 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One wheel may need more brake pressure than another. 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The last thing you need is to slam into somebody. 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
3: Part two. This is leftover text, so I want to make sure that we get to them. Here we go. 800-223-9510. Quinn, you're the coolest.
4: I know.
3: Okay. Again, remember, there's a difference between cocky and confident. So the confidence is good. Try not to lay off the cocky a little bit. Quinn, what's one thing you wanted to do this summer but didn't get to do?
4: Probably go to round one.
3: You want to go to round one in the summertime?
4: Yes.
3: That is a winter thing.
4: No. Because there's been a lot of the days have been pretty crummy.
3: Thank you for censoring yourself there. Yeah, but then what did we do if it was rainy and crummy? What would we do? We would still go out and do the things. Like, I did all the things. My parents, by the way, did not hang out with me the way that I hang out with you guys. Like, that is,
4: you insisted of going everywhere.
3: I insist on going everywhere.
4: Yeah, you were like, Quinn Cooper, find something to do today.
3: Well,
4: top.
3: I don't want you guys just hanging out on your phones at home, but like, it's not how it used to be. We would get kicked out of the house in the morning time and we didn't come back home until later. And you can't really do that anymore. You can't just go hang out on the streets for hours at end. It's dangerous. The roads, the streets are a dangerous place. Happy birthday, Quinn. It's early. Her birthday is a couple weeks away. Oh, today is your best friend's birthday, though. You should probably...
4: Yeah, I was going to text her. Well, but I know she's at probably her family's.
3: But you could wish her a happy birthday on the air right now.
4: Happy birthday, Eva, my bestie.
3: So Eva's birthday is today. Quinn's birthday is the 3rd. This text says, don't forget to remind Mom, diamonds are a great birthday gift. Just ask Tom. Diamonds are so overpriced. I'm not a diamond girl. Are you a diamond girl?
4: No.
3: I don't.
4: I'm a knife girl.
3: Okay. Quinn, what's your favorite rock band?
4: AC/DC.
3: And favorite song from them?
5: I'm on a highway to hell.
3: Okay. Highway to hell. All right. I like it. I'm raising her right. Last question. Ask Quinny Girl if she likes the tinsel strands people are wearing. Do you like the tinsel strands?
4: Yeah.
3: That people wear? We have some at the house. A lot of them. I'm just too lazy to actually do them. So there you have it. Show's over. Learn how to put them in yourself, girlfriend, and then you'll be good. But thanks for hanging out with me and spending your last day of break with me. I know you just wanted to go walk the mall. So.
4: And get Duncan,
3: of course. I bribe her with Duncan in the morning every time that she comes into work with me. But it's going to be the last time for a while because you're back at school starting tomorrow. So happy first day of school. I did see some first day of school pictures today. So happy first day of school for those that started already. And then tomorrow, my two littles are back and I get to finally clean my house and get my life back in order. That's really the only thing that's been stressing me out lately. The house is a disaster and it's because we've been out having so much fun for summer vacation. So, all right. I love you, girlfriend. Thanks for hanging.
4: Love you.
3: All right. We'll wrap up whatever this is next.
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1: All right, real quick, because there was another text that I had missed earlier. They said, they said, I vote for Quinn to be Tom's permanent replacement. But anyhow, good luck and have a great fifth grade year, Quinn. Leah, great job as always. You do just fine by yourself. Thank you. They also said that they're the swearing queen, so no worries. My youngest son is 19. He's been swearing up a storm since he was six. He seems okay. Yeah, I mean, I tell both of my, because my oldest really, I used to put soap in his mouth. You can't do that anymore. He wasn't really a swearer when he was young, but you two have potty mouths, period. But you know the right place and time, right? You're not swearing in front of your elders. You're not swearing at your grandparents. You're not swearing at anybody. Like golf yesterday, we said, like, my girlfriend and I took the boys. Quinn was our caddy. And we said, like, yeah, you could swear. It's golf. But it's all about how you use it, where you use it. Also, someone had asked about when you said the full word, because you're the by a-holes girl, which you're going to do that live here in a second. But when we played her saying the actual word earlier, you can, Quinn, don't listen to this part. You can say, I can say you're an asshole, but I can't say, hey, look at my, I could say, we've gone over this before. I could say, I am so pissed off right now, but I can't say I'm on, right? And that's where he was questioning it, because I guess he had sent in a joke and Tom censored it. Yeah, I can't say the P word as an act of, right? But I could say that it's making me upset. This person also asked about Jade Nipple Dog and how we almost lost her over the summer. She essentially had a, just call it, she was hemorrhaging. And thankfully it was internal, it was an open hemorrhage and not a closed one. So we were able to recognize what was going on. But at first we thought she was in heat. So she's fine. She's doing well now. She's doing real well. She's a
3: fat.
1: Yeah, what happened to her? I don't know what's going on, but she's gained a little poundage. It's okay. It's the, it's the summer 15. I don't know if that's a thing or not. All right, it is 9:56. Wrapping up the show here. Ticket Tuesday, more chances for you to win after 10 with Jen Marr. Don't forget, Studio East gets started here 2 o'clock. A trifecta of the bands opening for Royal Bliss tomorrow night. Will Rock Night at the Fair. You can get all the details online over at 95willrock.com. Tom will be back tomorrow. I will be coming in late so I can take first day of school pictures of my sweet, sweet girl, Quinny.
3: Yeah.
1: So I'll be in so sweet, right, as we get ready to close this thing out. And Quinn, how do we do that?
3: Bye, a-holes.
1: Talk to you tomorrow morning.

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It's over. 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

Good Tuesday morning to you. I'm Jen Marr. 95 Will Rock and Miller Lite teaming up to bring you the second annual Build Your Own Bikini at Blarney Island. It is this Friday evening starting at 8, part of the 95 Will Rock 95 Days of Summer. So you can join Leah from the 95 Will Rock Morning Show at Blarney Island, a mile away from reality, build a bikini out of non-traditional items, and then there's prizes determined by fan vote. 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

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Down with Helmet and Spirit in the Room. 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
1: Good Tuesday morning to you. 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

We have the second to last Find Your Beach Bar Tour coming up on Thursday at 7. Join Tom Keith from the 95 Blow Rock Morning Show at Fourth Lake Resort on Corona Drive in Lake Villa. So Thursdays during the summer, we've been qualifying people to win a spot on the Cabin Fever Getaway of 2027. That is the end of January, going to the Rio Palace Pacifico in Puerto Vallarta, Mexico. Best odds, hands down, to win this prize. The winner is going to be chosen on Thursday the 27th. So not this Thursday, but a week from this Thursday. There'll be $4 Corona bottles on special. You can win some Will Rock and Corona swag as well. And Tom's also bringing tickets. Baby Metal with Hailstorm and Violent Vera, coming to the Huntington Bank Pavilion on September 4th. So Thursday starting at 7, join Tom. 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

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Don't want to go home tonight. Today is a 95 Will Rock Ticket Tuesday. Down with Helmet and Spirit in the Room at the Romova Theater on September 2nd. 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

Good Tuesday afternoon to you. I'm Jen Marr. It's time for the 95 Will Rock Liquid Lunch Hour. Thanks to Bob's Garage, number one in emission repairs from the north side of Chicago to Milwaukee, and Mickey Finn's, MickeyFinnsBrewery.com. Our double shot today from the headliners of tomorrow, 95 Will Rock Night at the Fair. Here's Royal Bliss.

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It is Summerween weekend on the island, and it all kicks off with Build Your Own Bikini. 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Plus, there'll be a DJ battle on the island to get your Friday night moving. 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And don't forget, you can enter for a chance to win your way into the 95 Will Rock Morning Show Chula Vista Getaway. That is going to be in November. 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So

0: died and you just keep going. I died and you watched. I died and you walked by and said, no, I'm dead.
1: Hey, what's going on? It's Elwood. I want you to join me this Tuesday for something we have never done before. Not one, not two, but three Studio East performances back to back to back. Join us at the Will Rock Studios at Gurney Mills at the G-Spot starting at 2 p.m. as we strip it down and get to know all the bands before Will Rock Night at the Fair. Magi will be taking the stage.

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2: Scores are here with The Breakdown for Tuesday, August 18th. 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So Skillet is dropping a new six-song independent EP called After the Storm on October 9th. They just put a track called Lift Me Up, which follows their single Scream that already has 5 million streams. You check out the new track over at 95willrock.com. And it was produced by David Cowell of Sleep Theory, along with Skillet's Corey Cooper. They say it's a return to the band's heavier roots, exploring themes of grief and hope, because honestly, nothing cures a dark day like a wall of loud-ass guitars to shake the sadness out of you. Meanwhile, a major rock reunion went down last Wednesday. Ritchie Blackmore joined Deep Purple on stage for the first time in 33 years. The 81-year-old guitarist completely surprised fans at their New York show, sitting in for Smoke on the Water and trading solos and smiles with Ian Gillan. Gillan called it an absolute pleasure. They tried to keep it a secret, but word leaked out ahead of time. By the way, you can check out Deep Purple, minus Ritchie, of course, when they roll through Highland Park, taking the stage at the Pavilion inside Ravinia next Tuesday. And finally, as recently reported, Slipknot has officially parted ways with Sid Wilson and ended his nearly 30-year run as their turntablist. They announced on Friday saying they are no longer associated, but wishing him the best. So as of yesterday, there was no news from Sid, but now there is. He updated his Instagram bio to list his time with the band as 1997 to 2026. Nothing else was said. And until next time, we're still waiting to see what actually caused the drama. So let the speculation begin. There you go. That was The Breakdown. Thanks to Windy City Rooter. They drain your pipes, not your wallet.
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1: 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Happy birthday to Everlast. He was born on this day in 1969 as Eric Francis Schrotty in Valley Stream, New York. Here's Long Time.

Check out the new CD One Price Cleaners, now open in Gurnee and Kenosha. Today's also a 95 Will Rock Ticket Tuesday. Down with Helmet and Spirit in the Room at the Romova Theater on September 2nd. September 3rd at the Rave, it's Black Veil Brides with Caskets, Archers, and Holy Wars. And then September 23rd, Stained with Seether and Hinder, Credit Union One Amphitheater. Make sure you are tuned in all day long. You want to be the 10th caller. When the 95 Will Rock Will Call window opens, you could win. 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You let me violate you. You let me desecrate you. You let me penetrate you.

latest one from The Warning, Kerosene, their new album coming out on the 28th. In just a little bit, we're going to have Action in Studio East. That is Entrance G at Gurney Mills, open to the public, absolutely free. So around 2 o'clock, it's going to be Magi, 2:30, Backhand Blue, and 3 o'clock, The Black Moods. 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

Off the latest album, To Hell and Back, that's Des Rucks with When the Love Is Gone. 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Black Veil Brides with Caskets, Archers, and Holy Wars at the Rave on September 3rd. And then Stained with Seether and Hinder, Credit Union One Amphitheater, September 23rd. Make sure you are tuned in all day long. You want to be the 10th caller when the 95 Will Rock Will Call window opens so you can win. 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You make the green, they count the beans.

Wakanda. Jen Marr proves moms can still rock louder than their kids' TikToks. 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

95 Will Rock and Miller Lite bringing you the 501 Club Party this Friday afternoon, all part of the 95 Will Rock 95 Days of Summer. Join 95 Will Rock Morning Show, Tom and Leah at the Bolt on Inn. It's on Wright Road in McHenry. $3 Miller Lite bottles on special. They'll have some Will Rock and Miller Lite swag that you can win. And tickets, of course, that Black Veil Brides show with Caskets, Archers, and Holy Wars at the Rave on September 3rd. And then Godsmack and Dorothy. Landmark Credit Union Live on Tuesday, October 20th. So this Friday afternoon, starting at 5:01, make sure that you are at the Bolt on Inn. It's on Wright Road in McHenry. I'm Jen Marr. Thanks so much for having us on today. Elwood's coming in next. I'll leave you with the latest one from Autumn Kings. Gone, Gone, Gone. It's Will Rock.

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1: 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Two races, one iconic track. Twice the action, August 28th through the 30th. 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So get yours now and hold on tight.
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1: All right, let the insanity begin. How you doing on this Tuesday afternoon? What's going on in Elwood and the next 48 hours here at 95 Will Rock? Gonna be a little crazy, but you know what? We wouldn't have it any other way. 95 Will Rock night at the fair is finally here, and looks like weather's gonna be beautiful. It's a little sticky today, a little swamp ass, moist, dare I say. But it's all going to clear out. We're going to have some storms later, but tomorrow going to be beautiful with temperatures in the 70s. And I know everybody attending Will Rock Night is going to be happy about that. And now we have a full afternoon live right here on 95 Will Rock featuring Magi, Backhand Blue, and the Black Moods going to be joining me in studio for interviews and live performances on the air right here on 95 Will Rock. And, of course, check us out on video if a lot of people get the kids back to school, work. 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And now, without further ado, welcome to the Will Rock Studios for the first time, Magi! There we go. How's it going, guys?
2: Good.
3: Fantastic. Good. We're so happy to be here.
1: Yes, first and foremost, I just want to say welcome to 95 Will Rock. You are now officially here, a part of our family, which means you can come here any day at any time. Stop on by and you'll be good to go.
4: Thank you so much. Thank
3: you. United.
1: Yes, yes. And we'll start off the long journey. You guys are based out of Orlando, Florida, correct?
4: Yes.
3: Yes. The home of the mouse.
1: The home of the mouse? Yeah. Is that really a thing?
5: Yeah, yeah, Mickey. Yeah,
1: I thought it was the home of chaos, because every crazy story we get here, we have the morning show doing the Sunshine State update. We have a whole segment dedicated to what the hell is going on in Florida.
5: No.
1: Why is that a thing? Do you cross the border on 95 and everyone just loses their minds?
4: Yeah, I think it's the heat, a combination of the heat and everything else.
1: Because it's always like, oh, let's check out what's happening in Florida. Who got arrested for something stupid? Yeah. It's always there. Always.
3: It's always the Florida man.
5: Florida man puts a harness on a gator.
1: But I do want to give a shout out to Jersey as well. Your home base.
3: Yes.
1: Born and raised.
3: Born and raised in New Jersey, the home of the boss.
1: Yeah.
3: Springsteen.
1: The armpit of New York.
3: Exactly.
1: Everybody loves armpits. That's what I say.
3: Exactly.
1: I am proudly from the terrible state of New Jersey. And I left just like you.
3: Nothing bad to say about New Jersey. It means a lot to me.
4: Good. Safe answer.
3: Good save.
1: All right. So you guys are going to be rocking 95 Will Rock Night. And by the way, VIP tickets only available till 11:59 p.m. tonight. Correct, Wayne?
6: Yes.
1: Final day to get those, so hit the concerts page at 95willrock.com if you want to be in the VIP front section tonight, 11:59. That link will expire, and then you'll be paying more tomorrow, so I'm trying to help you out. But let's get to know Magi a little bit before they strip it down and do it acoustic. Now, you guys have not been a band for a very long time.
4: No, yeah. Just about 3 years now,
3: we
4: right?
3: We just passed the three-year mark in June.
4: Yeah.
1: And how did the band come about?
4: We were hanging out, me and Gennaro, and I was like, hey, you want to be in a band?
1: Yeah, it was one of those real.
4: Yeah. We were just going out eating or something, and I was like, hey, you want to be in a band? He's like, sure. And then I was like, well, we need a bassist, and I called my number one pick right here, Mr. Jacob Skates, from our heydays in high school when he used to teach me how to play guitar. And then we met Matt over here. Jerry was at a bar and he saw a guy with a Zildjian cymbal brand t-shirt on and he's like, hey, are you a drummer? And now we have a drummer. So
1: that came together so organically.
4: Yeah, it really did.
3: It was actually a struggle to find Matt. The hardest part was the drummer.
1: Really? Yeah, it's usually 100%. The bass player.
3: No. I don't know what it was, but
5: we've been very lucky with Skates, for sure, because bass players are hard to find, but man, he's good and he's committed, man, and that's what we need.
1: Yeah. I've never seen someone talk up a bass player so much. As a bass player, I really appreciate that.
3: Hey, keep it coming. We show bass appreciation.
1: What was that? What's the, there's a meme or a tweet, and it's like, if you really want to screw up the band hierarchy, sleep with the bass player.
3: Yeah.
1: They don't know where to go from there.
3: That's the whole hierarchy.
1: What happened? Bass player?
3: That's how you tear a band apart.
4: Yeah.
1: All right, so let me ask you this. People that have never seen you before, you're playing in our area, 95 Will Rock Night at the Fair, always a staple for us. So what do you want people to feel walking out after seeing Magi for the first time?
3: Wow, I want people to feel kind of energized and just wanting more, you know? I really feel like our live performance is the meat and potatoes of this band. And, you know, I feel like we really put it all out there. We give our all at those shows. And that's the best part, is just the connection with the fans and just playing, you know, to everyone. So hopefully it's an experience everyone, you know, loves and takes with them.
1: And you guys have that eclectic rock and roll sound. There are certain bands where we all know there's a million genres right now, right? I don't care what anybody wants to be, especially metal. That's a whole other world.
3: Yeah.
1: I'm not metalcore. I'm black metal. I'm not black metal. I'm Viking metal. Like, I'm pirate metal.
3: Pirate metal? I want to know what that is.
1: There's got everything. But you guys have that classic rock and roll sound, bringing it to the modern times with a modern rock sound. Is this what influences form this band together? Do you guys have a deep respect for the classic sound? How did that come about with you guys?
4: Absolutely. Yeah. I mean, we say we stand on the shoulders of giants every day, because it's just, this is what we love, and these are the reason we play it is because we love it so much. It's funny, though, because we all come from different backgrounds. I have a more of a grunge, kind of new metal kind of background, and then Matt has been playing a lot of things, but like shoegaze for a while, and everybody has their own kind of where they come from, and we all work together to put it into a sound that we love, and hopefully we get to scratch everybody's itch and what they're looking for.
1: So you got three tracks available now, including the new song we're supporting here on Will Rock, which we're going to get into a minute, Highway Blues. What are plans for full-length albums, EP? Are you a band that wants to just continue to put out singles or put out the full product? Because I've seen both nowadays.
3: We actually, if it were up to us, we would love to just do records, 100%. Right? Yeah, that's I feel like, you know, the bands we love, you know, that was the thing, you know, it was records and it was like a story. But we are going to be putting out singles, and we're going to be dropping an EP, I believe, early or mid-October. And then we're going to drop maybe a couple more EPs, you know, and then we'll have a full-length album, kind of a culmination of all of that.
1: Yeah, I feel like that's the way a lot of bands are going now. Yeah. We talk about this all the time. We live in a world where it's I want it and I want it now.
3: Yeah.
1: Especially when you have fans, you put out a track, they're like, okay, thank you for the new song. 3 days later, it's like, you got anything else?
3: Yeah, you got to keep people entertained.
1: Keep them fed, right? Yeah. So when bands put out a full record, then 6 months later, fans are like, we need more music. It's like, we just put out that whole record.
4: Yeah. You're on that took. That was like a year or two worth.
1: Yeah, now you want more?
4: Yeah.
1: So record more than extra. Yeah.
3: You got to have a bunch in the tank.
1: So if the band being together 3 years now, you've already accomplished some things already. Obviously, now you're at 95 Will Rock, which I think should be an accomplishment.
3: It is. It's up there.
1: If you could see yourself in 5 years with this band, where would you want to see yourself?
4: Dude.
3: Can I just say, like, you know, Madison Square Garden?
1: Yeah.
3: That's
1: the one.
4: That's what we say. If we're headlining Madison Square Garden, we can say we've made it.
1: Yeah, I'm pretty sure every band's going with that, right?
3: Yeah.
1: Unless you're Billy Joel and you're like, I'll just play every Friday.

0: night. Yeah. Every Friday. Just put me on a calendar for 5 years. Every Friday. I'll sell it out.
1: Yeah.
0: Isn't that unreal? Like, to be able to do something like that?
2: And Jeez. Harry Styles, too.
3: Maybe we can get the Sphere.
4: I would love that to be.
0: Oh, man. With your band and the trippy visuals and everything, man, I think that would be a good time. Somebody would
4: be able to bring you guys a record. Yeah, hanging on
2: that,
4: the wall.
2: Yeah.
0: So there you go.
2: We were just talking about that before the interview. We're going to put it right there.
0: They got their spot picked out. Well, I can promise you this. You get that number one. You get that gold status. We get it. We will leave that spot open for you.
1: Thank you.
0: All right, so we're going to get into the lead single currently out now in rotation here on Will Rock. We've been supporting it the whole time, obviously leading up to big Will Rock night at the fair. So before we play this, just so you know, we're going to play the new single, Highway Blues. We're going to take a short break, and then the band is going to strip it down and do it acoustic live on the air on 95 Will Rock from our studio East Stage. So make sure you're listening for it. But give us a little background on Highway Blues before we fire off this track. Everything about it, writing process, what was the mindset behind this song. I just like giving listeners that behind the scenes from the band of what they were thinking.
2: Absolutely. Well, for a bunch of the songs that our first batch, it was very collaboratively written. You know, we all were in the same room. You know, Louis actually came up with the riff, the bow, bow, bow, so, and then it all just kind of naturally happened when we were playing in the garages of University of Central Florida, and we were just jamming out, and it just came together.
3: It was very
4: funny.
3: We
4: have like videos of us. I remember videos of us playing Highway Blues for the first time ever with not. We didn't even know what it was yet.
3: Yeah, no.
4: You know, I just remember him kind of going boom, boom, boom. It's actually way slower. At the time, and I was like, okay, because I'm playing the drums. So
0: yeah,
4: I'm like,
0: speed it up a little more.
3: Yeah,
0: speed
3: it up.
4: Yeah, and then it's just so crazy how it all kind of eventually turned into what it is now. And that just came through hard work and saying, hey, what if we try this? What if we try this?
3: Not being afraid to throw stuff at the wall and see what sticks.
0: Yeah. I love it. All right, so right now, the brand new single, well, this came out in 2025, right? It's an older one.
2: Well, yeah, we actually released it, and then when we got management, we pulled it and re-recorded it. But yeah, the song, like lyrically too, I want to say really quick, is really just a testament to freedom and that it's, you know, it's a human right, like we have that, and it's a homage to all of the bands that inspire us and that we love, and we're very proud of it, and thank you guys so much for playing it.
3: Yeah,
0: no problem at all. Thank you for the music. All right, we're gonna get into the single now, and then we'll have that stripped down live performance coming up next. Don't forget, we're also gonna be joined by Backhand Blue live in studio with a performance and the Black Moods today. So it is a jam-packed afternoon here on 95 Will Rock with that unique experience. 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
4: 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We are now live outside on the Studio East stage on this Tuesday afternoon. Don't forget, tomorrow night, 95 Will Rock Night at the Fair. 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They will expire at 11:59 tonight. You don't want to be left on the outside of the VIPs. 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And we get to feature three bands today, stripping it down and doing an acoustic before they hit the stage tomorrow night. So first and foremost, I want to thank all of the bands for being here today. And everybody, please put your hands together for Magi out here getting ready to rock. It's all right. You can clap on Tuesday. Number one, thank you for making a long trek from Orlando, Florida, and getting here today, man. That really means the world to us. All right, so we're going to strip it down, and we're going to do three tracks from the band. And you are going to be doing the big single, but you're going to save that for last, correct?
5: Potentially.
4: What's the first song we're going to get into today?
5: We're going to do an unreleased one of ours. It's called Glory's End.
4: So has anybody heard this yet?
5: If people have been listening to us since the start, when we released our record before we pulled it, yes, they've heard it.
4: Well, I'm just going to say no one's heard it till right now. And it's live on 95 Will Rock. Remember, if you're listening on the radio right now, we're going to be also live on Facebook, X, and Wayne shaking hands. You'll appreciate always. He's using a lot of muscle. So without further ado, here's Magi stripping it down.

0: Magi live from Studio East here. Put your hands together. Thank you. Man, when did you know that you had that voice?
1: I don't know. I would just sing in my car, and I've always wanted to. I come from a line of singers, and I don't know. I was a drummer initially when we started the band, but I knew I wasn't, like, good. So I was like, I'll try singing. We got to find a drummer.
0: So it wasn't something that you've always had your whole life and been like, I'm going to be a lead singer. Or you were going to go the drummer and singer, which I don't know how any band seemed to pull that one off.
1: There are some bands that do it. I could not. I could barely play the tambourine and sing.
0: So did you have any formal training or anything, or is this all just learning on your own?
1: Since we started the band, I have a vocal coach that I see. He's out of New York.
0: Because the falsetto, the high notes, that classic sound, man, that's got to be something that's hard to continue to deal with on tour. You get on those no speaking days where you're not allowed to speak or do anything?
1: Not no speaking days, but I have a very strict regimen I follow. You know, I don't drink, I don't have caffeine, nothing like that.
0: God, how do you live? no caffeine, no alcohol. I don't know if I could get through the day after that one. But unbelievable sound that you guys have. So, think we're good to go? All right, what song are we going to get into next?
1: This next song is going to be the one that just came out for us. It's called Child of the Sun.
0: Child of the Sun, live from Studio East. It's Magi on 95 World Rock.

0: 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So once again, tomorrow night, 95 World Rock Night at the Fair is finally here as we take over the Creekside Stage and get the fair rolling. 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Get that concerts page to get them because the price will go up tomorrow and you don't want to have to spend more money. All right, so we're going to be wrapping up the set here with Magi. Coming up next, we'll be live with Backhand Blue in studio, and they are going to perform, and then we'll have our headlining set from the Black Moods today, which I'm very excited about as well. So a full afternoon of live music here at Will Rock as we get ready for the big night tomorrow. And once again, all three of these bands are going to be playing tomorrow with the music starting at 5. So final song, we're going to be doing the latest single from 95 Will Rock.
1: Yes, we're going to be doing Highway Blues. And once again, thank you guys so much for playing it. We're super grateful to be here.
0: No, thank you so much for coming by. And also, you kind of mentioned it a little bit, looking for an EP. Mid-October is when we're expecting that.
1: Yeah, we're might want to be on the lookout for a new single coming out sometime early next month. And then October, look out for an EP.
0: That's what I was trying to get out of you. You hinted at it a little bit. I know we're not allowed to talk about stuff, but all right, for the final track, coming up next, Backhand Blue, and right now, here is Magi with their hit song from 95 World Rock. This is Highway Blues.

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All right, coming up next, Backhand Blue, live in-studio interview along with the performance and the Black Moods. Don't go anywhere. They're going to be coming up next. We'll talk to them about their latest hit, Time Bomb, as well. Be back with more from Studio East, live right here on 95 War Rock.

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4: All right, we are back live in the studio here at 95 Will Rock, coming to you from the G-Spot. It is a busy afternoon for us, but I love all the chaos. Once again, I want to thank Magi, who just live in studio interview, and then they rocked the Studio E stage. And like I said, we are doing a triple threat today. 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All right, tomorrow night is the night. 95 Will Rock Night at the Fair is coming. And if you want those VIP tickets, once again, you only got until 11:59 tonight to get them on our concerts page, because the price will go up tomorrow. And you want to be there in the front section for all the rock and roll action. And the weather looks beautiful, so no excuses at this point. All right, joining me in the studio now, we are honored to have here today, and we'll be rocking tomorrow, the one and only Beckham Blue! Yes! Hey. I need my sound effects going. Welcome to the Will Rock Studios, everybody. Make sure you're talking on that mic close.
5: Sounds good.
4: How are you guys doing today?
5: Great.
6: Doing good.
5: Yeah, wonderful. Can't complain. Weather's beautiful.
4: I drove up from Nashville.
5: Yes.
4: Yeah. How's the weather been there?
5: Hot. Humid. Hot.
7: Way worse than here. It's beautiful here.
4: This is not good. Well, you're lucky you just missed all the tornadoes, so that's the good thing.
5: Yeah.
4: They pushed away, and humidity will be gone. We'll be good tomorrow. First off, I want to say congratulations on the new single, Grow a Pair, that we have been supporting. Tell us a little bit about that track. We're actually going to be getting into it in a minute.
5: You want to explain it?
4: By the way, if anybody doesn't know, it's Grow a Pair, P-E-A-R, pair. Not a pair of cojones.
6: Yeah.
4: So tell us a little bit about the song.
6: I mean, allegedly, just don't make me mad. You know what I mean? It's allegedly.
4: Allegedly?
6: Maybe somebody upset me a little bit. Felt like I needed to write a song about it, but it's all alleged.
7: Or it's about a garden. One of the two.
6: Yeah.
7: One
6: yeah.
7: of the two.
6: And we just love fruit. So.
4: So there you go. You know, though, I've been doing this a while and a huge music lover. And there's always that little thing in my mind where I hear a song that somebody writes about someone, good or bad. And it always makes me think, when was the moment that person was driving around in the car, heard a song on the radio, or maybe their algorithm hit on Spotify and thought to themselves, I think this is about me. Like, does the person that you wrote it about know it's about them?
5: It'd be obvious, but I don't know.
7: I think if you're that type of person, you're oblivious.
5: Oh,
7: like,
5: true.
7: You live in your own head, your own world. It probably goes right over the head.
5: True.
4: Yeah, that's it. And you're going to be dropping a new song, you could pre-save now, Stop, that is coming out on August 28th, correct?
7: Next week, right?
5: Yeah, we're done growing pears. We're stopping it.
6: Yeah.
5: We're done growing pears. No more.
4: Now the balls are dropping.
5: Yeah, we're stopping. Stop. We're stopping it.
4: So you can pre-save that if you go to their, you can get that on their website and more. Follow along at Backham Blue. Now, how long you guys have been in band now?
5: I mean, we've been releasing music since like 2021, really. But I mean, this crew right here, we've been playing for about a year, roughly.
7: About a year.
4: Did you have that moment with you guys together where you're like, okay, this is it? Was there a set? Was there a show?
5: Yeah.
4: And you thought to yourself, this is the group we were looking for.
5: Yeah. I mean, I've known Seth for years. So, you know, when we were needing a bassist, he was the first person I thought. And I think, you know, Drew, we'd been playing with already for about probably 2 or 3 months at that point. And Drew fit in so well and everything was great. And I think, yeah, when we did the first show where Seth joined in with us, it was like, okay, yeah, this is great. Like, this feels good. Like, we're on stage and like we're just clicked really well.
7: It's a beautiful thing when you have chemistry on and off stage, because you're with each other all the time.
4: Off stage
7: is about as important.
5: It really just feels like family, really.
6: Yeah.
4: And you got to make sure everybody is proper on the bus.
5: Yeah.
4: All right? Because that'll ruin a band real quick. Off the record, I've known bands that have thrown people out of bands because of how disgusting they are. And in rock and roll, that's really bad. That's really bad if you get kicked out for that. So have you had a moment yet where you said, wow, I can't believe that just happened? Live show, touring, off. On the road, have you had any oh crap moments?
6: I actually did. We played Springfield a few weeks ago, and we have a song called Potassium. And in the song, I sing like click, click, boom. And this time, I pointed at the audience, and they sang boom back.
4: And that never happened before?
6: That's never happened before. It's like, whoa, they really know this song. So that blew my mind.
4: That's awesome. Those are those moments you never forget.
6: Right.
4: So we have a new song dropping on the 28th. We talked about any plans for full-length records, EPs. What is what's anything you could tell us that you have exciting stuff moving forward?
5: I mean, we're constantly writing, whether, you know, the songs end up being a full-length album, not sure, whether we just keep doing the EP route, not sure of that either, but we have music that we've got stockpiled that we're going to be releasing. We got a ton of stuff that we're working on. We're probably going to be going to the studio again at the end of the year to do a whole nother batch of songs. We've got an EP right now that we're releasing. That's what Stop is a part of. I think we've got like three or four more songs off that yet that we're still working on releasing. Unsure of release dates yet, but I know they'll be coming out this year.
4: Awesome. Make sure to follow along with them on all the socials at Backhand Blue. And we're going to get into the new single right now. And then once again, we're going to take a walk out to Studio E Stage live right here on 95 Will Rock. They're going to be stripping down, do a couple songs. And a friendly reminder, they're rocking 95 Will Rock Night at the fair tomorrow. And today is the last day to get VIP tickets. Go to the website, hit the concerts page. Music starts at 5. It's going to be a full celebration from Magi to Backhand Blue, the Black Moods, and our family members in Royal Bliss. 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
17: All right, it's Elwood. 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From the studio to the stage, we are now out here with Backhand Blue. What's the first song we're going to be doing today?
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0: 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One of the four amazing bands we've got playing at 95 Will Rock Night tomorrow night. Once again, last chance to get those VIP tickets tonight, 11:59 p.m. Hit up the website, go to the concerts page, make sure you're in that front section. 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What song are we getting into next?
1: I think we're going to keep the angry theme going here.
0: So is there an angry theme on all your songs? I'm starting to pick up on something.
1: I didn't think there was, but I'm realizing we went from Grow a Pair, and now we're going to Dead to Me.
0: Okay. So somebody screwed you over big time.
1: Maybe. Allegedly.
0: You keep using that word, allegedly. I think you should give them credit on the record for the great music. Because I feel like that's a true thing. Like, some of the best songs come out of anger and also depression, correct?
1: It's true.
0: So, as much as we hate the people, they also brought out the music in you.
1: Right.
0: So, if they are listening, screw you. But thanks for the music, right?
1: But thank you.
0: All right. Here's Back in Blue with another one live from Studio East here on Will Rock.

0: Put your hands together for Backhand Blue. Another beautiful love song, Dead to Me. All right, so we got one more from Backhand Blue, and then joining us live in studio, we'll have the one and only Black Moods, who we're going to talk to a little bit about their latest single, and also rocking again tomorrow night. And they'll be stripping it down and doing acoustic right here live on 95 Wool Rock. And also, remember, streaming anywhere at 95 Wool Rock on Facebook. You can go to YouTube and all that fun stuff. Thanks to the U.S. Army. GoArmy.com. What are we wrapping up with today? Let me guess. Another love song.
1: No, actually.
0: No. What's the last one we're going to be
1: it's
0: doing?
1: It's called Decay.
0: Okay. So, all right. So they broke your heart. You killed them. Now they're decaying. I see the pattern now. I see it.
1: And we don't have time for digging my grave, but that would come next.
0: That would have completed the entire. Well, come out tomorrow night, and I'm sure you'll get all.

0: 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Thanks to the U.S. Army, GoArmy.com. Don't forget, see all of these bands in full setup on the stage tomorrow. But stripping it down, doing it acoustic, it's always beautiful. Your voice is absolutely phenomenal. The whole band together. Cannot wait to see the full set. So thank you guys so much.
1: Thank you.
0: Yes. All right. Coming up next, the one and only Black Moods live in the 95 Bull Rock studio, and then a live performance, stripping it down into an acoustic. 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

0: 95 Low Rock, it's Afternoons with Elwood. It has been an afternoon already, but it's been all good. I do want to thank Magi and Backhand Blue already. In-studio interviews and, of course, live performances from the Studio E stage. And if you're just tuning in, you can go back to our socials at 95 Low Rock on Facebook and X and all that fun stuff. Even on YouTube, we'll get it all up. So the first two bands, this was their first time at 95 Low Rock. But now, once again, family members at this point, the one and only Blackbird!
1: What's up, everybody?
2: Good to be home.
0: Well, you're kind of headlining Studio East today, which is kind of cool. And welcome back. Welcome back to the area.
1: Thanks for having us. It's always fun.
0: You guys were just at Sturgis, right?
1: We definitely were. Sir. We just missed the hailstorm, too.
3: Which was great.
1: Yeah, they got pummeled with ice after we left.
3: So. What a wrecked our bus.
0: Oh, yeah, yeah. I saw that. People were posting pictures holding it, right?
1: Yeah. It was crazy because it was like 80 and 90 degrees when we were there. And then covered in hail.
2: And it hailed?
1: Yeah.
0: Yeah, I didn't know if you missed hailstorm or the hail.
3: I miss
1: her, too.
0: Well, congratulations on Time Bomb. Absolutely love the track.
1: Thank you so much. Thanks for spinning it.
0: Yeah, I remember the first time I heard it, and I remember calling Bob, and I was like, man, this has got to be my favorite song that they've done so far. I don't want to say it was a completely different sound, but I feel like it was evolving of what the Black Moods has done in the past.
1: Yeah, I think so, too. You know, we recorded it all in L.A., so a lot of that seeped into it, I think, because the last record we did was in the Ozarks. So I think a lot of that seeped into that album. And so you can kind of tell there's a little bit of a difference there.
0: That's pretty cool from the behind the scenes for fans and listeners that the atmosphere of where you're recording and writing actually reflects on the record a lot.
1: Absolutely.
0: What you're
1: definitely
0: doing.
1: Does.
2: For sure.
0: So that's why I feel like a lot of bands have that signature space that they like going to, or you go way outside the box if you're trying to do something different.
1: Yeah.
0: Right?
1: And we kind of did that, you know. We're already ready to make another record.
0: And I saw your, I don't even know what to call them, campfire rehearsals that you're doing. You set up a little camp and then jamming around the bonfire. I feel like that's everybody's dream. to be camping on a beautiful night, have a bonfire, and have one of your favorite bands sitting around jamming, you know?
1: It's crazy, too, because we did do a lot. Like, you know, you're always in hotels or you're on the bus. And so now with the Airbnb thing, you're like, we can have like a kitchen and we can cook and we can set up outside and make noise. And so we try to find one that's out in the country anywhere we go.
0: That's awesome.
1: And just, you know, write and record and
3: hang out, have a
1: drink
3: good time.
1: Way too much.
0: I thought you left all that in Sturgis.
1: Oh my God.
3: Oh yeah.
0: Oh man.
1: I wish.
4: I think we brought it with us.
0: Did you see Tom Keefe when you were out there?
1: Did we?
0: Did you see? He probably like, I don't know. I think so, man.
1: I think so.
0: Nobody knows what
1: happened. Got a little blurry there for a bit. I'm not gonna lie.
0: Before we head out to the stage, though, I saw you got some big news for 2027. Heading over the pond, right?
1: Yep.
3: Yes, sir.
1: Oh, yeah. Oh, I thought you meant Chico today. Transitioning.
4: No, that post is for tomorrow.
1: Oh, right. Yeah.
0: Spill the beans.
1: So we're gonna go across the pond. Finally, we found out we Time Bomb's number one in Italy, and so we've never played in Italy, so we're like, we should go to Italy, and then we found an agent, and so now we're going to do a whole run in April, so we're excited.
0: Awesome, and that's the first time you're going over to Europe.
1: Yep.
0: It's got to be a cool feeling and a weird feeling, like, oh my God, my song's number one in Italy out of all places? Right.
1: And I mean, don't get me wrong, we love pasta, but that's crazy.
4: Yeah, it's pretty nuts.
0: I went to Italy for the first time last year. I was there for 12 days. I did the whole country. And
1: oh, really?
0: Yeah.
3: It's amazing.
0: Beautiful.
3: Yeah.
0: Beautiful. But I did not find a lot of music venues, which I thought was very odd. Even being in Rome and Florence, I thought I didn't really find live music anywhere. Everything is just very small.
1: That's what we're finding out, yeah.
0: You know, so trying to book those shows, but having a number one hit out there. And what I love is when bands from the U.S. head over to Europe and they announce a tour. And then 2 weeks later, they're upgrading venues and they're upgrading venues. And I feel like I see that a lot because supply and demand, these people never get the U.S. bands that they listen to. So it's such a big deal.
1: You know, that's how a lot of our favorite bands, that's how it happened. Hendrix, that happened to him over there, you know. Like, he went over there and came back and was Jimi Hendrix. And then Kings of Leon broke over there.
0: Yep.
1: Quite a few. So I'm hoping, because, you know, we've been just touring the States for a while now. And It's just pushing that boulder up the mountain. You know, it's just like, okay, let's try to cross the pond and see how they feel about us. So
0: that's going to be badass. Well, congratulations on all that. That's going to be monumental for the band. All right, we're going to get into it. The Black Moods with their latest song, Time Bomb. You want to tell us a little bit about it before I hit this button?
1: Yeah. We love it, and it's fun to play. It's about that girl you dated for just a little while that wound up stealing your favorite shirt.
0: Oh, it was probably a hoodie.
1: Yeah.
4: Give it back, I earned it.
1: Yeah, and then she wears it in all those pictures she posts online where she holds the phone up real high and makes sure gets the shirt in there.
0: Mm-hmm. She couldn't have taken the crappy one, right?
1: Yeah,
3: it's always
1: right.
3: A good one. It's always the good one.
0: Yeah. All right, here's the Black Moods with Time Bomb. We'll be live on the Studio E stage coming up next. Don't forget to get your tickets for VIP tomorrow night, Will Rock Night at the Fair. We have a stacked lineup. You've heard them now. Magi, Backhand Blue, the Black Moods, and Royal Bliss. 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
1: 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It is my honor to once again bring to the studio's East Stage the one and only The Black Moods.

0: Yes, the Black Moods bringing a little sunshine to us on this Tuesday afternoon. 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Sunshine is something I think we've all been begging for over the last couple weeks. All the crap weather, Mother Nature's been raining down on us. Good news is, tomorrow night for Will Rock Night at the Fair, the weather looks absolutely perfect. With temperatures in the 70s, no rain, no crap. And I'm pretty sure we got to thank the Black Moods for that, for bringing the sunshine.
1: Bringing the sunshine, baby.
0: Bringing the sunshine. All right, what track are we going to do next?
1: We're going to try this new one. It's called Red Lights. We just came out with it. So
0: beautiful. We're getting a lot of first here today, which is always awesome and exclusive. Yeah. Black Moods live from Studio East.

0: Black Moods, live from Studio East, live right here on 95 Will Rock. Once again, if you're cruising around, make sure to check out the videos at 95 Will Rock, Facebook, X, and more. Wayne is working his ass off with that arm, man. He's going to be jacked by the time this is over. Not used to three bands back to back to back. But all these bands, once again, are going to be rocking tomorrow night. Will Rock Night at the Fair, one of our always premier events. 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And we are going to do one more live from Studio East. And I'm guessing I can figure out which song we're going to do.
1: And then we're all going to the food court.
0: Yeah. I'm getting Annie's. No, I think they're gone. Cinnabons. Cinnabons for all.
1: All right.
0: Don't hold me to it. For the final track here from Studio East, once again, here's the Black Moods, and I'm guessing we're ripping Time Bomb?
2: Yeah, sure.
0: Yep. Keep that hoodie. Here's Time Bomb.

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1: 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Thank you so much.
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1: Thank you.
0: Now, Cinnabuns for everybody's and beer and Malort's. There we go. 420 into the day coming up, and a special dedication to Frank Beard of ZZ Top, who broke the news, man. Who passed away today. We're going to be kicking off the Road Rage Hour with a tribute to him, and more tickets to come on Ticket Tuesday. It's Afternoons with Elwood, right here on 95 Will Rock.

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15: Scorso here with The Breakdown for Tuesday, August 18th. 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So Skillet is dropping a new six-song independent EP called After the Storm on October 9th. They just put a track called Lift Me Up, which follows their single Scream that already has 5 million streams. You can check out the new track over at 95willrock.com. And it was produced by David Cowell of Sleep Theory along with Skillet's Corey Cooper. They say it's a return to the band's heavier roots, exploring themes of grief and hope, because honestly, nothing cures a dark day like a wall of loud-ass guitars to shake the sadness out of you. Meanwhile, a major rock reunion went down last Wednesday. Ritchie Blackmore joined Deep Purple on stage for the first time in 33 years. The 81-year-old guitarist completed

0: be surprise fans at their New York show, sitting in for Smoke on the Water and trading solos and smiles with Ian Gillan. Gillan called it an absolute pleasure. They tried to keep it a secret, but word leaked out ahead of time. And by the way, you can check out Deep Purple, minus Richie, of course, when they roll through Highland Park, taking the stage at the Pavilion inside Ravinia next Tuesday. And finally, as recently reported, Slipknot has officially parted ways with Sid Wilson and his nearly 30-year run as their turntablist. They announced on Friday saying they are no longer associated, but wishing him the best. So as of yesterday, there was no news from Sid, but now there is. He updated his Instagram bio to list his time with the band as 1997 to 2026. Nothing else was said. And until next time, we're still waiting to see what actually caused the drama. So let the speculation begin. There you go. That was the breakdown. Thanks to Windy City Rooter. Adrian, your pipes, not your wallet.
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23: Oh, man, it's been an afternoon already, but nothing but good stuff with live performances, in-studio interviews, bringing you all the bands. It's been great. So I want to thank everybody that came out. And, of course, all the bands, Magi, Backhand Blue, and our family members in the Black Moods. 95 War Rock Night at the Fair tomorrow. VIP tickets. Get them, all right? And I know I've been slacking. It is Ticket Tuesday, so don't worry. During the Road Rage Hour, we're going to do a tribute to Frank Beard from ZZ Top, who passed away today, and I'll unload tickets all hour long, so don't you worry. 420 hit. 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So for the featured track today, it's a band that is celebrating. They have a new album out, and I'm pretty sure Nick, who hates me, is actually going to like this song today. I got a lot of confidence in this. So I'm going to play this new song, and you let me know what to do. Puffing on it, enjoying it for 420, or passing it away. 800-223-9510 for the studio text line. Let me know what you like about it, what you hate about it, and, of course, your name, where you're listening from. 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

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What did you think about the song? 800-223-9510. 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And we'll see what you're saying in about 7 minutes. We'll check in after latest from the Foo. Got Nickelback coming up. And right now, band that's going to be returning massively in 2027. Here's Korn.

falling away from me. It's falling away from me. It's falling away from me.

one of the great videos on the internet right now. Obviously, Foo Fighters and Queens of the Stone Age out on that Take Cover Stadium tour. It was wild at Soldier Field. But there's a video of Josh Homme of Queens of the Stone Age bringing Dave Grohl to a Bass Pro Shop for the first time ever. And insanity ensues. It's a great time. They're just running around buying beef jerky. Dave Grohl couldn't believe everything they have. And you know we got one right here at Gurney Mills, so it was a good time. All right, it's Elwood with the 420 hit today, 800-223-9510.

Taking over to studio text line. Puff, awesome. Five Finger, I love it. Faithful listener for at least 25 years. Thank you so much. Appreciate it. From the 224, Five Finger just gets poopier and worthless every album. I'm guessing that one's a pass. And they don't use poopy, if you know. Coming from my boy John, I'm going to pass. I love the beat, but it sounds like a heavy metal musical. It's a good one. From the 414, definitely a puff. They were awesome last week. Yeah, I know they're just in Milwaukee. Corso was there. Five Finger Death Punch, huge puff on that song all day long, Elwood. FFDP, huge puff. 262, puff, I enjoyed it very much. Better than the new release. Sounds like Five Finger is killing it. Lauren Fleming from the 224. She puffed it a lot. That's more of a bong, I think. Sounds like spoken word. No thank you. Billy from Gurnee, not loving it. Love the new album they released from the 847. Rob from Crystal Lake puffing on it. Love me Five Finger. Absolutely puff. Big old puff. So a lot of love coming in, but even getting a little non-love, which is shocking. But all looking like we're going to be getting the encore. We'll find out after the break. But right now, from the new album, dropping October 30th, Everything Under the Sun. 95 World Rock, New Rock Discovery, Nickelback and John 5 teaming up. Here's Rattle the Cage.

0: Here we go again. 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
4: All right, coming up next, just so you know, in honor of Frank Beard passing away from ZZ Top, we're going to do a tribute. Kick off the Road Rage Hour. Do four in a row. He's been with ZZ Top since day one. So we'll get a couple tracks from the 70s, a couple from the 80s, and then I'll unload a bunch of tickets for Ticket Tuesday. 420 hit. Once again, I want to thank A-Plus Automotive. 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Yeah, it was no secret. Band featured today, another new single from Five Finger Death Punch off the new album Legacy, their 10th studio album, and currently out on tour celebrating 20 years of Death Punch with Eva Under Fire and Cody Jenks. Got a little outlaw country on the tour. Final numbers in today, 74% on the puff. I had a feeling people were going to love it. And I didn't hear from Nick today. I wonder where he is. I know Five Finger's like his favorite band, so I thought I finally got a win with them. But without further ado, here's your encore, the Frank Beard tribute, kicking off the Road Rage Hour next. Five Finger Death Punch with their brand new single. This is Nails in the Coffin. It's 95 Will Rock. Thank you so much for everybody who voted, and of course, for all the support and for listening.

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5: 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So it's a sad day in the rock world. Frank Beard, ZZ Top's drummer, who was such a badass, passed away today at the age of 77. And Frank had been with the band through the 70s and 80s. Obviously, they had a gig that was scheduled that got canceled, and Beard faced several serious health issues over the last couple of years, and even longer. In 2002, he missed some shows after ongoing an emergency appendectomy. 2025, he temporarily stepped away due to an unspecified health issue, and then earlier this month, ZZ Top did abruptly cancel a performance at the Hollywood Bowl in L.A. It was later revealed that Beard's health was the cause, but no specifics were given. So what I want to do to honor the great Frank Beard and also ZZ Top is kick off the Road Rage Hour with 1, 2, 3, 4. And I want to be able to feature the band from all different eras. So we'll do 2 from the 70s and 2 from the 80s as we remember the great Frank Beard of ZZ Top, the shuffling drummer who always got it done. He was 77 years old. But like I always say, the music will always live on.
6: Rumors spread around United Texas town about the shack outside the game. And you know what I'm talking about. Just let me know if you wanna go to that whole mile on the range. They got a lot of nice girls.

95.4 Rock with the Road Rage Hour. It's Elwood as we are giving a nice little tribute here. Frank Beard of ZZ Top passed away today. He was 77 years old, and I thought we got to go back to back to back to back with ZZ Top. A couple songs from the 70s and also dipping into the 80s a little bit there with Sharp Dressed Man. Coming up next, it is Ticket Tuesday. I know I have been really not paying attention to you when it comes to ticket giveaways, but it was a busy afternoon, and I cannot thank all the bands enough today, from Magi to Backhand Blue and the Black Moods, for coming by. I mean, that is what local real radio is about, from the in-studio interviews to their stripped-down live performances on our Studio East stage as we all get ready for 95 War Rock Night at the Fair tomorrow. And yeah, that's right. It's tomorrow. Weather's going to be great. You have until 11:59 p.m. tonight to go to 95warrock.com, hit the concerts page, and get your VIP tickets. You are not going to want to be stuck on the outside. You're going to want to be up close right on that stage as Royal Bliss will be headlining the night. But today, all three bands absolutely crushed it. And it was my first time getting to see Backhand Blue and the voice on that lead singer. Amazing. Magi with their classic sound, bringing it modern. Music starts at 5. You are not going to want to miss it. Thanks to Lamb's Farm. Get those tickets now, all right? And we're all going to be out there, and I'll be broadcasting live. It's going to be a beautiful night, celebration of rock, and of course, everything will rock. We're going to continue on and do one more in honor of the great Frank Beard of ZZ Top. You know, I had to get legs on there. If you got any suggestions, 800-223-9510 for the studio text line.

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3: Hey, what's going on? It's Elwood from 95 Will Rock for Law Tigers. 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

0: Road Rage Hour on Will Rock with Architects and Broken Mirror. And we had a busy afternoon with all the bands that are going to be here tomorrow for Will Rock Night. So I haven't serviced you the way I should have all throughout the afternoon. And now that I said that, that sounded really bad, but also really good. As in, who wants to win some tickets?
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Congratulations going out to Adam Z from the 847. I love talking to Adam. We were chatting it up about everything that went down today and how awesome the bands were. Good time. So congrats going out to Adam. He's going to see Stained with Seether and Hinder for Ticket Tuesday today. Thanks to Kinnaman Accounting and Tax Service. You make the green, they count the beans. So here's the deal. I was slacking on giving away tickets. So if you didn't win now, I'm going to open up the will call window again right after Avenged Sevenfold. So don't go anywhere. Can't believe I used a radio quote like that. Don't go anywhere. Be right back.

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0: I want to congratulate Vanessa from the 262. She was cruising on home from work, heard that will call window open, and now she's going to see Black Veil Brides. And that thing is a stacked lineup. Black Veil Brides with Caskets, Archers, and Holy Wars. That show going down at the Rave on Thursday, September the 3rd. 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So you know what? Let's give away more tickets. Screw it, right?
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0: And my boy Des Rocks there when the love is gone. And I love that dude. And congratulations going out to Nash Joy. She's going to see Stain with Seether and Hinder as she was Ticket Tuesday this time around. And thanks again to Kinnaman Accounting and Tax Service. You make the green, they count the beans. Hey, you know what? 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Three, four, hit it!
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'Tis I, Neil, of the band Royal Bliss. 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

Yeah, we on the highway to the 95 War Rock Night at the Fair tomorrow. 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So this is your warning. So we're going to have a massive Web Wednesday tomorrow. We want to send you to Louisville, Kentucky for the biggest rock and metal festival in the country, Louder Than Life. I will be there live so we can hang out, get some drinks and check out some sets featuring Iron Maiden, My Chemical Romance, Limp Bizkit, Tool, Pantera, Pierce the Veil, Papa Roach, Gojira, Rise Against, The Pretty Reckless, Hailstorm, Killswitch. 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
18: 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This is 90.

I haven't been this excited for a record in a while. Autumn Kings with New Rock Discovery on Will Rock. That is Gone, Gone, Gone. The new album is coming out in just a few weeks. They put out a track 2 weeks ago called Young Bloods, featuring Howard Jones of Killswitch Engage. I just love to see how big this band is getting. And I knew the first time I heard them, I was like, these guys have got it. So congratulations going out to Joe and Jake. And as always, 95 Lee Will Rock leading the way in new bands you need to know about. Foo Fighters and new stuff.

Dave Grohl and Josh Homme walk into a Bass Pro Shops. Insanity ensues. Check it out online. It's such a great video. Sometimes the internet is good. All right, it's Elwood, and that's going to do it for me on this Tuesday. But if you're just tuning in, I just want to thank a lot of people, because today is wild. But it's why I love what I do and love live local radio. We had three bands join me this afternoon. Magi, Backhand Blue, and the Black Moods all sat down in the studio for interviews and all took it out to the Studio A stage here at Gurney Mills, stripped it down and crushed it acoustic. And then, obviously, we want to send our condolences and love to the ZZ Top camp as Frank Beard passed away. Had a nice little tribute for the Road Rage Hour. On top of all that, it was Ticket Tuesday. Congratulations to everybody that won tickets to Down, Black Veil Brides, Stained. I mean, today was a full run of radio, and I wouldn't have it any other way. So thank you from the bottom of my heart from all your support. Now, it's all about tomorrow. 95 World Rock Night at the Fair, featuring all those bands with Royal Bliss headlining. Once again, VIP tickets are on sale tonight until 11:59. If you want to be in the front section in front of the stage, get to the website, click the concerts page, and get them, because the price is going to be going up tomorrow. I will see everybody live at the Creekside Stage. Kenosha County Fairgrounds is going to be a great night with beautiful weather. Thank you. Horns up, keep it heavy, stay metal, and always keep on fighting, keep hope alive, and be kind to each other. Here's the latest track from KG Elephant. It's Beaches in Tennessee on Will Rock. Corso's coming in next.

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